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What was the best piece of dad advice you ever got? 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

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Sunny and near 80 this weekend, so maybe something by the water so you got a little bit of a breeze. 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

0: 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I'm Scotty Van Driver. We've teamed up with Sustainable Connections to put together a really nice getaway that you don't have to worry about gas prices or getting on board a ferry or anything like that. It's a two-night staycation at the historic Hotel Leo in downtown Bellingham. Just be one of the first 12 callers at the top of each hour tomorrow on Cafe This Morning. That's 6, 7, 8, and 9. You'll go into the drawing tomorrow at 9:30. It's all part of Sustainable Connections Farm to Table Trails. They have lots of prizes like this that you can win just by touring local farms and finding out where our food comes from. We've got details on that and all the rules at cafe.com.
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A couple summers ago, he was at Lumen Field and broke Taylor Swift's attendance record. Can he break his own record when he's back August 1st? Ed Sheeran, camera. You should.

0: 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I'm Scotty Van Driver. Father's Day is on Sunday. What was the best piece of dad advice that you ever got from your dad? We would play catch all the time when I was growing up, and I can't tell you how many times he told me, always catch the ball with two hands. Inevitably, if I dropped the ball, it was because I had only caught it with one hand, and he would make sure to point that out. But that was so much more life advice, to not just fumble something away because you made a goofy error. Lisa in Bellingham says it wasn't so much advice, but she does love that she got her green thumb from him. She loves gardening and landscaping her yard. Beth in Mount Vernon, if you're not 5 minutes early, you're late. Best dad advice you ever got was Facebook.com/Cafe104.
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1: I know they're cars. I'm being metaphorical.
0: You're weird.
1: You aren't weird. What's the deal with the HOV?
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2: 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We've got minimal waits at all the crossings, five or less, north and south at the Peace Arch, Truck Crossing, Linden, and Sumas. Sunshine all the way through this weekend, a high tomorrow, 79, 74 on Saturday, 78 on Sunday. Anacortes is at 73 right now. Monroe checking in at 76. 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

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Ferndale police are trying to track down two suspects accused of stealing from Ace Hardware back on Monday, June 8th. There is some surveillance footage of their suspects they're looking for. You can check it out in local news from My Bellingham Now, cafe.com.

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0: Cafe 104.1 is the weekend getaway station. I'm Scotty Van Driver. We've teamed up with Sustainable Connections for this weekend getaway that you don't have to worry about making sure you have your passport to cross the border, or that you get a ferry reservation, or that you have gas money to get down the coast. This one is a staycation at the historic Hotel Leo. It's been there for over 100 years in downtown Bellingham. This is your chance to experience a piece of the Pacific Northwest. Just be one of the first 12 callers at the top of each hour on Cafe this morning, 6, 7, 8, and 9. We're drawing that winner tomorrow at 9:30. We've got all the rules and info at cafe.com.
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104.1. I saw the cutest thing down on Rotor Avenue right by Squalicum Harbor. A mama deer stopping traffic so that her two fawns that still had all their spots could very carefully cross the street. If you're driving around and you do see some deer, be careful. There are a lot of babies out there, and you never know what a deer is going to do. They say

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I'm Scotty Van Driver. Father's Day is coming up on Sunday, and I'm sure there was at some point when you were growing up a piece of dad advice you got, something that your dad told you that has stuck with you. For me, when we would play catch, I can't begin to tell you how many times he told me, catch the ball with both hands. And that was because you make goofy errors. You don't want to fumble what you've got. Man, I thought it was just about baseball until I grew up, and that was more life advice than anything else. Both Karen and Bradford say they were always told, don't tell your mother, which that's when all the fun stuff was happening, right? Kristen in Bellingham says her version of both hands, like mine, was her dad telling her, with both buttocks fully engaged. What was your dad advice? Facebook.com/Cafe 104.

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From the Friday night kickoff with a hot air balloon blow spectacular to the Grand Parade on Saturday and the smoke and grill competition, vendor fair, and kids activities all week.

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0: weekend getaway station, Cafe 104.1. I'm Scotty Van Driver, and you have one more day to get your name in the running for a staycation of a weekend getaway. Thanks to Sustainable Connections, they've hooked us up with two nights at the historic Hotel Leo in downtown Bellingham. You just need to be one of the first 12 callers at the top of each hour on Cafe this morning, 6, 7, 8, and 9. We're going to draw that winner tomorrow at 9:30. And this is the sort of prize that you can also earn and win on Sustainable Connections farm-to-table trails. You tour farms, you earn points to win some prizes. All the details on that and the getaway at cafe.com. Charlie Max is...
1: When you finally find your thing, you want the whole world to know about that thing. 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The next thing you know, it's a thing. Canva, the thing that makes anything a thing.

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Thursday already. Wow, we've got a lot to get ready for this weekend. It is Charlie. Did you take a lunch break today? We'll talk about that. And then after 9, I've got a cup of joy as we reflect on Monday with the Bengals. It's Cafe 104.1.

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You're going to Hotel Leo in Bellingham for a staycation from Sustainable Connections. 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The grand prize awarded tomorrow with Cafe This Morning. 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

0: 94.1, the weekend getaway station, is teaming with Sustainable Connections to treat you to a staycation at the historic Hotel Leo in downtown Bellingham, blending the rich history of this B&W landmark with modern comforts and style. 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

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Why are we trying to marry all the flavors together? 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

0: Maroon 5 on Cafe 104.1, Girls Like You. It is Charlie, and a lot of workers are understanding that sometimes you have to step away for the full hour. Taking a full uninterrupted lunch break actually can make you better at your jobs. 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It gives you the opportunity to break away, and then when you come back, you're refreshed and ready to work again.
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Her Art of Loving Life tour is firmly on track to sell over 1 million tickets across the UK, Europe, and Australia. Olivia Dean is on Cafe 104.1.

0: Hey there, it's Dave, Alan, and Patrice. 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
1: Mia Perry is a sixth grader at St. Andrew's School in Savannah, Georgia. She recently won a creative writing contest sponsored by a local ice cream shop. Her winning entry was a poem about her rescue dog, Finn. Instead of just celebrating her big win at home, Mia wanted to share the love with the animals at the Humane Society of Greater Savannah. With a little help from her mom, they scored a donation of 12 boxes of pet-friendly Dogster ice cream and threw an epic Paws in Paradise party. The adoptable dogs got to spend the day outside, living their best lives, enjoying ice cream, and all the while, the shelter used the fun event to inspire new foster families in the community. The celebration and fun allowed Mia to make the most of both her passion for writing and her passion for dogs.

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2: 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Any other spelling is pretentious.
3: D-O-U-G-H-N-U-T.
2: No, that's for fancy people.
3: But that's if you're going to make some dough.
4: I went the Patrice route there. I went with the G-H.
3: Yeah.
4: And I felt pretentious.
2: Yeah, it feels that way to me. You know how people will spell tonight without the G-H?
4: Yes.
2: They'll just go N-I-T.
3: Yeah, what's that? That's wrong.
2: See, it may be wrong technically. I'm a proponent of that. The English language is stupid.
3: Yes,
2: there's all these extra letters that don't belong there. Just spell it the way it sounds.
3: True. If you look at the words womb and then tomb, also bomb. Right, they're all OMB words, but you would never say.
4: I don't
3: womb,
4: think we should use the word. I don't think we should use the word bomb on this show.
2: That's a good point.
4: Okay. It didn't do well for that kid on that plane.
2: Oh. Right,
0: Dave, Alan, and Patrice.
2: Plus, the show bombs on its own. We don't need to point it out.
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It is Charlie. 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

0: Open Your Heart from Madonna. It's Cafe 104.1. It is Charlie. If you love the idea of having a dog, and who doesn't, frankly, but it's a lot of work, here's a new trend that could work for you. It's dog sharing. Families who don't have the space or time for a full-time pet are now teaming up with neighbors to buy a dog and then split everything right down the middle. The co-parents share the daily walks, divide the food, even the medical bills, and they pass the pup back and forth across the street. Now, critics are split on whether this is good or not. Veterinarians say as long as you start the dog young enough, they're incredibly adaptable and actually love having two places to visit.
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Father's Day is Sunday, and it's also the fourth largest card sending holiday of the year. 87 million cards will be sent, the top category being to dad from daughter. 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

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Netflix is adapting Hannah Grace's best-selling novel Icebreaker into a streaming series. The romance follows aspiring Olympic figure skater Anastasia Allen, who must share ice time with NHL prospect Nate Hawkins. And you can figure out where the story goes from here. That series will join HBO's heated rivalry and Prime Video's Off Campus on the Ice.

Dave, Alan, and Patrice, put your skills to the test tomorrow morning at 7:40 to win that prize, which this week is a pair of tickets to any regular season race at Skagit Speedway and a pair of passes to Linden Skateway. What will you play? Well, all of those details, we've got them for you at cafe.com.

0: Moves Like Jagger. It's Maroon 5 on Cafe 104.1. It is Charlie, and I'm sorry, this is just when you light the match and watch it burn. A real estate agent in Arkansas discovered a property overrun by serpents during a scheduled home showing. He initially conducted the routine inspection, but noticed the issue when he got back to his car to review the property details. He filmed numerous snakes near the entrance, hanging from the roof eaves and occupying an old electrical panel. Absolutely not. He immediately informed potential buyers he would not proceed with the tour. That was a good call. The reptiles were later identified as black rat snakes, a non-venomous species that farmers appreciate for helping control rodent populations. But no, I'm sorry, the house has to be burned down now.
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2: They say the holy water's watered down, and this town's lost its faith. 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

0: there. It's Dave, Alan, and Patrice. 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

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You'll go into the grand prize drawing Friday, June 19th. 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

K103.1. It is Charlie. Thrifting has been embraced by a lot of people these days, and finding a Goodwill is rather easy. But now the company plans to close many of their smaller stores as it shifts its business model to superstore style. They plan to expand inventory and move into larger venues soon.

0: Cafe this morning.
1: I think there's a muscle memory thing that happens to our morning habit.
2: Right? Yeah. I am developing the muscle memory now of hitting the snooze.
3: Mm.
2: Oh, boy.
3: Yeah.
2: 3:30 goes off, and I'm like, you know, I'm just going to do a little more. Give me another 10.
3: I just 3:30 it, pop right out of bed, go right to the Peloton, and I wake up at some point while I'm riding.
1: Stop, drop, and roll.
3: I'm like, oh, look it, I'm on a bike. I should be awake now.
1: So you worked out today.
3: I did, and I got my highest output since I've been tracking it on Strava. I got a little gold star.
1: How about that? We both set records in the last 24 hours.
3: What was your record?
1: I went to dinner and had my highest input.
0: Dave, Alan, and Patrice. 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

0: I got a little gold star.
1: How about that? We both set records in the last 24 hours.
0: What was your record?
1: I went to dinner and had my highest input.
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If you frequently travel I-5 near Chuckanut Creek, there are some lane shifts happening for a temporary bypass road that'll stay in place till September, so you might want to plan accordingly to avoid any delays. It is Cafe 104.1.

0: 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I'm calling a 1-800 number. I need this fixed now.
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0: Hey there, it's Dave, Alan, and Patrice. 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
1: Man, Alan from Kenton Allen, that's who I listened to growing up. Like, meeting him.
2: Thanks a lot.
1: Well, I wasn't in Bellingham. I was down in Redmond.
2: Okay,
1: and
2: all right.
1: That was
2: I'll let it go.
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2: Yeah, legendary show.
1: Totally.
3: Yeah.
1: Meeting him was actually pretty crazy for me.
3: You know, it's interesting. You just said something that most guys don't really.

0: actually want to hear when you're in this business.
1: I know.
0: I grew up listening to you.
1: That was the first thing I said to him when I met him, and I kind of gauged his response, too, because I was like, it's such a compliment insult, right? Like, oh, so you're old. But he's not, I mean.
2: Yeah, I've been doing this for so long. I get people coming up going, I've been listening to you since I was a kid.
0: Thanks a lot.
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0: Hi there, it's Bill Davis. I'm serving up the Lunchtime Link every weekday at noon here on Cafe. 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

0: What's up?
1: Well, it's what's down that's got my attention.
0: Oh?
1: Yeah, look at that long snake.
0: Snake? Oh, traffic. Those are cars.
1: I know they're cars. I'm being metaphorical.
0: You're weird.
1: You aren't weird. What's the deal with the HOV?
0: What do you mean?
1: Well, what's that even stand for?
0: Huckleberry, Oleander, Violet.
1: Pretty sure you're wrong about that. Anyway, why isn't everybody in the HOV? It's moving and everyone else has stopped.
0: You have to qualify for it.
1: Qualify? Not sure about that. If I were a human, I'd ride that Bel Air Airport or shuttle. Look at it. It gets you to SeaTac quickly. You can sleep, look out the window, be productive, and it's in the HOV. Hey, maybe it stands for heading on vacation.
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0: I have a question.
1: Okay.
0: So, you know, I'm running a little bit late this morning. So I grabbed myself an apple.
1: You're running late?
0: Just a couple moments late. And then I'm like, okay, I'm just going to grab an apple. I'm a little hungry. Didn't have my morning protein. And I said to myself, why did I just grab an apple a day?
2: Yeah.
0: And so then I'm on my way into work and I'm driving up the hill eating my apple.
2: Uh-huh.
0: When I arrive at the radio station, which is surrounded by a beautiful field that is often frequented by
2: deer
0: and other wildlife.
2: Yeah.
0: When I was done with my apple, I was given the opportunity to walk it into the building and throw it into the garbage, trying to figure out which receptacle it actually goes in. Can you recycle an apple? And then I thought, you know what? I'm just going to chuck it into the woods.
2: Okay.
0: Did I do something wrong or no?
1: No. No, the deer will enjoy that. They thank you for your kind gift.
0: So that's not littering at all?
1: Sure it is.
2: I have more concern with the Bud Light cans that you're currently leaving in the parking lot. So
0: that's,
2: if you could clean that up, that'd be real nice.
0: For the 5 o'clock listener, we are driving into work, and we are seeing somebody who has left a Bud Light can.
2: On the regular.
0: Yeah, it's pretty consistent.
2: Yeah.
0: And, you know, I don't know if it's someone on our sales team that's just suffering from bad sales, but I just know that it's not us.
2: Yeah, okay. All right.
0: But chucking the apple is not littering. What if I threw it out the side of...
2: No, like, I think it is littering.
0: It is littering. Even though it's all part of the earth.
2: Even though it's biodegradable.
0: So it's not like trash. It's not like it's a bag of McDonald's or something like that. But it is littering?
1: Technically, it is littering. However, I support it.
2: Mm-hmm.
1: I don't see any problem with throwing an apple out the window.
2: Especially here. Like, I could see if you were on, like, the freeway, because then you're training the animals to come to the place where the cars are.
0: Yes.
2: That's not a good idea.
1: Yep, good
2: but,
1: point.
2: Like, here in a field, go for it.
1: Right.
0: So even, and it's our property as a radio station.
2: Yeah.
0: So would that be littering if it's on our property?
2: Oh, probably not then, huh? I don't know.
1: Yeah, I don't know either.
0: All right. Well, I just asked the question because on one hand, I felt like a very good person.
2: Yeah.
0: Because I thought, you know, I could take this in and throw it away.
2: Mm-hmm.
0: Then I'm

0: creating more trash.
1: Yeah.
0: Right? I'm filling up a garbage thing. It's going to, you know what I'm saying?
1: Yeah.
0: But this was just giving it back to the earth.
2: Feed the critters.
0: You know, I was thinking, you know, the whole Adam and Eve thing. What would Adam have done?
2: Wait, why were you thinking the Adam and Eve thing?
3: Because Eve was really the problem there, right?
0: Well, who ate the apple?
3: Eve did.
0: Eve ate the apple.
3: That's why women have continually been a problem since way back.
0: Okay. All right. Well, I'm glad we were able to solve that debate.
3: Good.
0: Okay. Welcome to Festive Friday. It is 5:39, and it is a nice, beautiful, crisp, sunny morning. This just feels like it's going to be a great day today, doesn't it?
3: Oh, sure does.
0: Yeah.
2: It's my Friday before a week off. So.
3: Oh, yes. So good.
2: It's an extra Friday for me. And yeah, we're going to hit 80 today.
3: 80. Did we hit 80 yesterday?
2: I don't know.
3: I didn't check.
0: I don't think we did. I
3: it
0: know
3: felt like it, but.
0: We were told the temperature was going to get to 78, and I really think it actually got there.
3: Mm-hmm.
0: Yeah.
3: Mm-hmm.
0: I was saying 81 just by all the feels.
3: Yeah.
0: But I don't know. It's not on the golf course. It sure felt hot.
3: Hot.
0: It was hot, hot, sticky, sweet, man.
3: Oh, wow.
0: Yeah,
3: from your head to your feet?
0: Yeah, absolutely.
3: Wow.
0: Golf cart girl, she got her work in yesterday.
3: Yeah, I bet she did.
0: Mm-hmm. Mm-hmm. So there's that.
3: Well, that's great.
2: I saw a video yesterday of a four-year-old on a standard golf course, par 3 hole, hit a hole in one.
3: Stop it right now.
2: And I thought, I should send this to Alan. And then I thought, I probably shouldn't.
0: See, and that's the thing. You know, you root for the children. You know, I believe the children are our future.
3: You got to teach them well and let them lead the way.
0: Exactly. Mm-hmm. Tiger Woods started when he was 3.
3: Yeah.
0: And, you know, my goal on the bucket list, I just want that hole in one. I visualize it. I manifest it. Every time I step up to a par 3, you know, I'm hyper aware. I grab a good ball because I know that's the one I'm going to frame when I get the hole in one.
3: Yeah.
0: You know, so all of that happens. I just have to do the hole in one part now.
3: Mm-hmm. Mm-hmm.
0: But yeah, I mean, you know, not getting any younger. But you hear about these 93-year-old guys. You hear about the 4-year-old little girl.
3: Yeah.
0: I'm gonna be that person at some point.
3: I don't think you'll ever be a 4-year-old little girl.
0: No. In spirit.
3: I think you'll be an old guy.
0: I'm talking about the hole-in-one, okay. just to be clear here. I'm not talking about any kind of identity thing. Kind of transitioning. Or
2: the girl part you could pull off.
3: Yeah, just
2: the little part.
3: The 4-year-old. Well,
2: the 4-year-old, that's really not possible.
3: Mentally, maybe?
2: Sure.
3: Mentally, maybe.
2: Right.
0: With these man boobs, a grown woman.
3: They're movies.
0: Movie. Wow. So anyway, it's going to be a great day today. We're just getting underway. Obviously, we're starving for content. I'd love to hear from you before our audience gets here. 360-676-CAFE.
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0: Cafe 104.1. That's Justin Bieber. It's 5:47. Good to have you here. We just had someone in our studio this past week who cooked for Justin Bieber and others at Coachella.
1: Oh, yeah, that's right.
2: I missed that.
1: That's right.
0: Yes.
1: Not a lot could be said about it.
0: Not a lot could be said.
1: There's a little bit of some non-disclosures signed on that.
0: You know, do you think we should start signing NDAs on this show?
1: For what purpose?
0: Just
2: to make us seem cool.
1: Oh, sure. Yeah.
0: Well, there's that.
2: All the big guys do it.
0: And then we wouldn't have to talk about things that happen on the show with other people.
1: Oh, boy, that'd be nice.
0: Wouldn't that be great?
2: Yeah, I mean, just say that.
0: Yeah. You know?
1: That's true. Yeah.
2: Like, what happened on the show yesterday?
1: Can't talk about it.
2: You know what? We got an NDA. Yeah. Not allowed to talk about it.
1: Would love to tell you, but I can't.
0: Right? What does NDA stand for? Can't even tell you.
1: Yeah.
0: Well, I'm not sure I know, but we can't talk about it.
1: Yeah. It's different than DNA.
0: That's
1: I know
0: right.
1: That.
0: Yeah.
1: Yeah.
0: I mean, we know all the other ones, SOL. You know,
1: yeah.
0: We've lived that.
1: Yeah.
0: But, NDA.
1: The good news about
2: all the acronyms you could have picked, you went with that
1: SOL,
2: one.
1: SOL, yeah. The good news about talking about what happened on the show is I genuinely don't remember what we talk about on the show. Mm-hmm. So that for me is like when people are like, hey, what did you guys talk about? I have no idea.
2: Yeah, you're going to have to give me more information. Yeah. That was a long time ago. I'm the same way.
1: Not a clue.
0: I always run into people that'll come up and they'll continue the joke, whatever it was on the show.
1: Yes.
0: You know, we're having some of the best moments that happen on the show. Mm-hmm. We don't even realize that happened until later when the promos are made. Mm-hmm. It's like, oh my God, I did say something funny. Oh no, you had the punchline. That was hilarious.
1: Yeah.
0: And we don't even realize what happens on the show.
1: Yeah.
0: But I'll run into people and they'll like play along with the conversation.
1: Uh-huh.
0: Like, I don't even know what you're talking about.
1: Yeah.
0: Well, you guys talked about it at 6:41 this morning.
1: Totally.
0: Oh,
1: yeah.
0: We did.
2: It was a lifetime ago.
1: Exactly.
2: It was.
1: Yeah.
0: You know, very fluid situation in our lives, mm-hmm. right? We're always on the go.
2: Mm-hmm. Yeah. We don't wake up till about 9:30.
0: Yeah.
1: That's so true. That's true.
0: We're here present and accounted for, but we're not really here.
1: No.
0: No.
1: Mm-mm.
0: You know, it's like they say in Port Townsend, we're here, but we're not all there.
2: Mm.
0: It's that,
1: that's
0: right?
1: True.
0: It's,
1: yeah.
0: It's, we've been saying that ever since.
2: Yeah, way back.
0: Yeah.
2: Mm-hmm.
0: So there's that.
2: Mm-hmm.
0: But, yeah.

0: I don't even know what we're doing this morning, other than we have a live audience coming in at 6:30.
1: What else do you need to know?
2: We got a lot of people coming in today.
0: Yeah.
1: There's a hibachi situation. That's what I know.
2: Yes. We're going to like broadcast from outside?
0: Mm. Yes. Mm. Yeah.
2: Heck.
0: We have our handlers on top of all of that.
1: That's great.
0: Yeah, and just all the headlines on the socials this morning. Lots of banter to be had.
1: Wow.
0: From entertainment news to the big parade in New York.
1: Oh, I haven't even looked at the headline news.
0: Oh, yeah. All kinds of little nuggets coming out of New York.
1: Wow.
0: You know, we think we're pretty impressive when we have like 700,000 people show up to our parades.
1: Yeah.
0: What did they have? Was it 2 million or something?
2: Yeah, it was huge.
1: At any given time, there's like 2 million people on the street in New York, sure. Right?
0: Yeah, lots of sports still in the headlines lately, too, mm-hmm. right? You got the World Cup coming up today mm-hmm. for the U.S.
2: Mm-hmm. Big day.
0: Big day. We're going to get to all of that coming up here at the top of the hour.

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1: 601, here's what's trending now on Cafe 104.1. It's a big day in the Northwest as the USA and Australia face off in the World Cup, the group stage match today at noon at Lumen Field in Seattle, and of course at Bellingham's Fan Zone watch parties. That'll kick off at the same time. There's all kinds of parties all over town, including Culshan Brewing and Trackside. They're screening the game on the waterfront. An estimated 750,000 people expected to visit Seattle during the tournament, which runs locally through July 19th.
2: 750,000 people.
1: That's a lot of people.
3: That's a lot of people.
2: Wow.
3: As Dave says, it's a nooner today at 3. I'm going to be at the after party at Menace.
2: Nice. Oh, fun.
3: Menace Brewing, which, of course, is a great hangout for soccer people.
2: Yeah.
1: And are you doing your show?
3: The sports show live on location out
1: over
3: there.
1: Over on our sports station,
2: depending
1: KPUG.
2: On how that game goes, that could be a crazy broadcast.
3: Yes. And then I will be on the field at the Bells game at 6:35.
2: That's what you think.
3: That's what's going to happen. It's all going to time out just right, isn't it?
2: Perfect.
1: Can I just suggest that you don't do the thing where you put your head on the bat and spin around?
2: Good idea.
3: Yeah, that's a real good idea.
2: Good idea.
3: Probably shouldn't have too many menaces, if you know what I'm saying.
2: Right. You will become one.
3: Yes.
1: Luigi Mangione, his lawyers are changing their mind again. They said yesterday they are dropping the psychiatric defense in his New York murder trial, just one day after telling the court that that was the defense they planned to use. So in other words, they were going to argue that, yes, he did kill the CEO of United Healthcare, Brian Thompson, but he had stuff going on in his head.
2: Uh-huh.
1: And that would have potentially reduced the charge to a manslaughter charge. Now they're saying, never mind, we're not going to do that after all. They were arguing that he was suffering an extreme emotional disturbance when he shot the guy. And one legal expert says using that would have meant that Mangione effectively admitted to the killing, but with mitigating circumstances. But now they've pulled all that back. So we don't know where it stands. His next court date, August 11th, the state trial in September. Of course, he's also facing federal charges. So, I mean, this guy's not going to get away with any of this, right?
2: No.
1: I mean, does it matter what his defense is?
2: I guess just for jail time, right? Like, because he's obviously going to go to jail, so this just determines how long.
1: He's
2: going
1: to go to jail for the rest of his life, don't you think?
2: Yeah, I would imagine.
3: Yeah, and he's got all those fans that write him letters because, you know, he's a good-looking kid. Mm-hmm. So somehow that makes it, he's some kind of hero now.
1: Yeah, well, and there are plenty of people who are upset enough with the healthcare industry that they thought this was a good move.
2: Yeah.
3: Yeah, violence is never the answer.
1: Nope. Mm-mm. Nope. Prince Harry and Meghan Markle reportedly bringing Prince Archie and Princess Lilibet to the UK next month. It'll be the children's first visit in 4 years.
3: I'm sorry, did you just say Lilibet?
1: Lilibet.
2: Isn't that her name?
3: I'm not questioning you. I'm questioning, I mean, did they really, is that a Star Wars character?
2: I think it's a
3: character. As soon as you said
2: like
3: Princess
2: it.
3: And Lilibet, I thought, is this a Star Wars spinoff? What is this?
2: I think Lilibet is such a cute name.
3: It's a little bit.
2: Yeah, she's just a little bit.
3: You say you do it with your accent.
2: Which one? Am I?
3: Your English accent.
2: Oh gosh, you have to give me
3: a
2: word.
3: She's just a little bit.
2: Crikey, she's just a little bit.
1: Harry desperately wants his kids to sing to see King Charles during this trip, according to media reports. Archie and Lilibet previously met Queen Elizabeth and Charles during the Platinum Jubilee celebrations. Not clear whether they will reunite with Prince William and Kate Middleton or their cousins, because there's all those family tensions going on.
3: Or the Supreme Leader. Just no one knows.
2: Supreme Leader? Oh, gosh.
1: Harry's.
2: Uncle Jabba. Is he going to be there?
3: Do the accent thing again.
2: I need like a word to drop into it.
3: Just do that one again.
2: I need a word. Bloody hell. A little bit. I can't do it off the top of my head right now.
1: Reconciliation. That's what Harry wants. There's your word.
2: A reconciliation. I don't know. I sound like a Harry Potter character.
3: doesn't it all sound like that? Right. All of it does. Yes.
1: This is kind of sad. Another downtown Bellingham business closing its doors for good. Rock and Rye Oyster House.
2: Oh.
1: They announced on social media that next Thursday will be their final day. Oh. I've had some good times in that place. The restaurant's been operating out of the Herald Building on North State Street for the past 12 years. And the Mariners beat the Orioles 2-1. They win the series, closed it out Thursday with a dominant 3-0 shutout. Brian Wu pitched 7 innings of 3-hit ball, matched his season high with 9 strikeouts, and hasn't allowed an earned run in his last 4 home starts. Julio had a rest day. He's got that hamstring spasm, and he's day-to-day. We don't know how long he'll be out. Mariners remain above 500. They're 39-37. They open a home series against the Boston Red Sox tonight at 7:10. That'll be on Mariners TV, and this is one of those 10 games that King 5 is showing as well. So if you don't have the subscription, you can watch tonight. Bryce Miller on the mound.
2: So you're telling me the Mariners are in Seattle, and the FIFA World Cup is in Seattle today?
3: Well, the World Cup is noon today.
1: Yeah.
2: But then, like, the leftover spillover of that game is
1: 7 hours later, you get the Mariners game.
3: And lots of Aussies in town.
2: I saw some in Ferndale. Yeah. There was an Aussie sighting in Ferndale last night. 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
3: So the Aussies said they'll be in town tonight, which is Friday, but yeah. will they be in town tomorrow?
2: They'll still be here for a Saturday night.
1: There it is. Okay. All right. Sunny today with a high near 80. The sunshine continues through the weekend. 76 tomorrow, back to 80 on Sunday. Monday, 86. Tuesday, 88. So we got some hotter weather coming up. But hey, summer starts this weekend.
2: Yeah, it does.
1: Couldn't be more perfect.
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1: Right now in Shoreline, it's 59. Ferndale has 55, and in Bellingham, 53.
2: Did I cut you off?
1: Cafe 104.1. No, I threw it to you. I forgot to do the current temps. So
3: no, that could have been seamless. That could have been seamless.
2: That's funny.
1: Could have made it sound like it was on purpose, right? You had to go and point it out.
3: There we go. Thanks a lot, Patrice.
2: Like we've never made a mistake that we pointed out
3: before. Was that really a mistake?
2: No.
3: I think that he really was... hanging there for a minute. That was a creative pause.
1: I was just thinking, hey, maybe we should change the format to this.
2: That's good. I like it. And then we can get in 3 sponsors if we need to.
3: Sure. Well, we'll definitely be running late with the sponsors today. It happens all the time.
2: It is.
3: Hey, speaking of late, we have a couple of slots left for that staycation to the Hotel Leo in downtown Bellingham. 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
1: I've heard of it.
3: Yeah, 360-676 Cafe. 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
2: Man, Alan from Kent and Alan, that's who I listened to growing up. Like, meeting him.
3: Thanks a lot.
2: Well, I wasn't in Bellingham. I was down in Redmond.
3: Okay,
2: and
3: all
2: that
3: right.
2: Was
3: I'll let it go.
2: KPLZ 101.5 was the station that you would listen to.
3: Yeah, legendary show.
2: Totally.
3: Yeah.
2: Meeting him was actually pretty crazy for me.
4: You know, it's interesting. You just said something that most guys don't really actually want to hear when you're in this business.
2: I know.
4: I grew up listening to you.
2: That was the first thing I said to him when I met him, and I kind of gauged his response, too, because I was like, it's such a compliment insult, right? Like, you're old. But he's not. I mean.
3: Yeah, I've been doing this for so long. I get people coming up going, I've been listening to you since I was a kid. Thanks a lot.
1: Dave, Alan, and Patrice.
2: Oh, boy.
1: Cafe 104.1.

0: You have a mail message.
1: You've got new mail.
2: There's a letter in your mailbox.
3: You've got mail.
4: One of the things I love about this job is we can throw out any question in the world and somebody knows the answer.
5: Yeah, that's true.
4: Ellen, you were talking about throwing an apple core into the field outside the radio station and wondering if you were littering.
6: Yes.
4: Washington State. Yes, it is illegal to throw an apple core out of a car window. Under Title 70A of the Revised Code of Washington, the state classifies litter as all waste material. Discarding organic food waste on roadsides is considered edible litter and is punishable by fines ranging from $103 to $5,000.
5: Whoa.
4: Then she says, but I agree with Dave and Patrice. You did a good thing. Throw cores into the field all you like.
6: See, now, this was not roadside and this was not out the window. Right. I was outside my vehicle. And then I heaved it into the woods across our field where our station's located. I want to believe that's our station property. Mm-hmm. So if anybody has a problem with it, it would have to be internal.
5: Uh-huh.
6: But, you know, we've got people that park their trash cars in front of the building.
4: There's that.
6: Yeah, and they seem to have no trouble doing that. We got people leaving beer cans all over the place in the parking lot.
5: I clean up a beer can a week at a minimum.
6: Yeah. So
5: that I bring in and recycle that I wonder sometimes if there's cameras at the front, it looks like I'm coming in drinking a lot.
4: It's because we got U Street Park right out here, and people just seem to enjoy lying in our field.
5: Yeah.
6: Yes.
5: Yeah, very nice.
6: You know, our Festive Friday audience, in fact, when you make the right turn or left turn into the facility here, you look, there's an old beat up car that's just left for dead.
4: It is quite the greeting when you come in.
6: How many months or years has that been there?
4: Been there a while.
6: Been a couple years now?
4: Do we know the story behind that?
6: I have no idea what it is, but I get asked all the time. I've got friends like, who owns that piece of crap car? And what's a bad look for the PNW Media Group?
5: It feels like it didn't start out as a piece of crap car. Like, it started off just a car that was parked there, but as it's not moved for many months, now it's like the window's been busted out.
6: Yes.
5: The gas can is always open because I think people are trying to siphon gas out of it.
6: Yeah.
5: So now it looks pretty gross.
6: It's in a primary parking spot. As you drive by the PNW Radio Group, we look like we're a big junkyard.
5: Should we paint it? Should that be the new rock?
6: Ooh. Maybe that could be a thing. I don't know.
4: That's an idea.
6: Well, I just don't understand why our leadership hasn't towed that thing out of here. It's just a bad look.
5: It is.
6: It's a bad look for our group. That's bad marketing. We're supposed to be marketing people here.
5: Mm-hmm. Mm-hmm.
6: What kind of media is that?
5: Hobo chic. Shabby chic? Is that what they
4: call
5: it?
4: Maybe that's what it is. Maybe it's hip and we just don't know.
5: Maybe.
6: Boy, if I had a piece of crap car, at least I'd park it in the back.
5: Right? Out of sight.
4: Well, if you're coming by the radio station to pick up a prize or be on Festive Friday or whatever, we'll be happy to greet you with
5: it's a nice landmark, right? Turn right at the crappy car.
4: Right. Yeah.
6: Right. Why don't we call that 1-800-CARS-FOR-KIDS? You know?
5: Is that the most annoying commercial ever created?
6: Well, it would be helpful right about now, I'll tell you that.
4: I don't think of myself as a conspiracy theorist, but I've watched that commercial more than a few times, and I really believe, call me crazy, I don't think those kids are playing those instruments.
6: I don't think so either. I don't.
5: Oh, gosh.
6: They might even be AI-generated kids.
5: What?
6: But again, maybe we should call 1-800-CARS-FOR-KIDS.
5: Cafe Kids,
6: right? We're always giving back to the community. Why don't we just donate that car? I don't know whose car it is, but what a piece of garbage that is. Now, what a waste.
5: Do they just take any kind of cars for kids?
4: Yeah.
6: Sure.
5: Even if it doesn't run?
4: I think so.
5: Like, they'll just figure it out?
4: And it's not just cars for kids. Most nonprofits are set up for that. You can donate a car to the Whatcom Humane Society.
5: I have seen that, where they had, like, a truck donated to them, and then they were able to turn around and sell it and make some money for the
6: Donate your car today.
5: You can donate a car in just 2 minutes. What if we just donated?
6: Well, it's not ours to donate. Whose
5: How
6: car
5: do you know?
6: Is that?
5: Isn't possession 9/10 of the law? We possess the car.
6: Well, this is Washington State, right? All we have to do is get inside and claim it's ours.
4: I think that doesn't mean what most people think it means. Oh. You can't just take something and say, hey, 90% it's mine.
6: Finders keepers.
4: I have
6: losers weepers.
5: Let's just call them. There's a phone number here. 877-CARS-FOR-KIDS. And we can see if we can arrange to have them come pick up the vehicle.
6: But it's
5: we'll
6: not
5: get a tax receipt and a vacation voucher.
6: Oh.
5: What's a vacation voucher?
6: Next thing you know, we're going to end up in a timeshare.
5: If only we knew how to get out of that.
6: Well, there's that guy on those commercials. What's his name? His name's Chuck
5: Carl?
6: Something.
5: Chuck?
6: Chuck. This is Chuck in timeshare. I'm not a lawyer, but that guy?
4: I don't even look like a lawyer. I don't smell like a lawyer. I don't tinkle like a lawyer.
6: But I'll get you out of that out of your timeshare.

0: You know, my favorite part. Group. My favorite part of that commercial is like, he makes a big deal out of how I'll help you get rid of your timeshare, not sell it, cancel it. Like, well, if I can sell it,
1: is that
0: and
1: an
0: get
1: option?
0: A little money? Wouldn't that be the better thing?
2: Right? You would think, right?
1: I think he's just in the business of getting rid of them all together.
0: Right.
1: Like, he would like for them not to exist.
0: Well, I hear that. I married into a timeshare, and we had a few good times with it, but boy, do we pay out the nose every year. Oh, holy cow, boy. Those maintenance fees do get you.
2: Yeah, you get married, you are sharing your time.
1: Oh, wow. I just went out to Chuck McDowell's Instagram.
2: Yeah.
1: First of all, he's got like 50,000 followers. And second of all, the first one, the video I see is the title is God is Watching.
2: Yes. This is the guy. Remember, I told you guys about this a while back. I started following him. He's an interesting character. I thought he was some hillbilly. Because you just hear those commercials, Chuck McDowell, I'll get you out of this.
1: He's got more jewelry on than John Nieder from Nieder House of Luxury.
2: See, this is the thing. He hangs out with like big-time politicians, and he plays in all these big-time high-end golf tournaments. He's that guy. But again,
0: but you know the guy he's not? He's not a lawyer.
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5: Again, an artist you've probably heard of. He's been around for a minute and he's got some good hits. This is Harry Styles. Has an immediate beat that, like, you're going to start at the head bob, like, quite immediately. Then the toe tap's going to kick in. And then there's, like, some kind of funky vibes that happen in the middle of it that's going to kind of get you moving your shoulders a little bit. All of a sudden, you're going to be full on dancing.
4: Yeah, it's only 2 minutes and 39 seconds long, yeah. But we'll definitely burn some calories just listening to
5: this
4: song.
5: Yeah, this is your Friday Get Up and Move song. It's called Ready, Steady, Go.
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0: now on Cafe 104.1. Why are we here? It's a federal holiday today.
1: Oh, good point.
0: It's Juneteenth, commemorating June 19th, 1865, when enslaved people in Texas were finally informed that they were free, more than 2 months after the end of the Civil War. Federal government offices will be closed today. It also, of course, coincides with the U.S. World Cup match at noon, so a good day to have off, at least for federal employees. Bellingham has had Juneteenth community celebrations in recent years, and this year, because it's coinciding with the World Cup watch party, there's a unusual combination of commemoration and celebration and stuff going on.
1: Love it.
0: If you're looking for something to do today, there's plenty out there. Including shellfish harvesting. It's back open in North Whatcom County. Health and Community Services announced yesterday they are lifting the biotoxin closure that stretches from Sandy Point north to the Canadian border. The state closed mollusk shellfish harvesting for all Whatcom County beaches back in April because of unsafe levels of biotoxins. President Trump did sign that preliminary agreement with Iran yesterday, ending the four-month-long war and reopening the Strait of Hormuz. And for the first time in 120

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1: Get your heart rate up a little bit.
2: I can see how you're working out to that.
1: Absolutely. That was at the top of a climb. Boom. You're at the top of the hill.
2: Nice. 6:33. Here's what's trending.

0: commercial ships are getting through the strait again. Gas prices dropped below $4 per gallon nationally for the first time since March. Obviously, our gas prices here tend to run much higher than that, but they're still down. In fact, prices are down about 25% from their war peak, but they're still higher than before the war started in the first place. Jelly Roll and Bunny XO's split shocked a lot of fans, but apparently there have been signs of trouble for months. Bunny went into detail about her side of the story during an episode of her podcast, Dumb Blonde. Despite the divorce, Bunny says they're still having a baby together. Quote, "We're going to co-parent together. Jelly Roll is my best friend. Like, this isn't what you guys think it is. Nobody cheated on the other person. It's literally just we served our purpose for each other."
1: 10 years.
2: Is she pregnant and they're having, or like they're still planning on getting pregnant?
0: They've been working on an IVF thing. Oh. And I don't know at what stage that is right now.
2: Interesting. Mm.
0: But they still plan to co-parent.
1: Interesting. Hmm. Yeah, they had some kind of conversation that went sideways on Mother's Day. That's what the word is. And this is from her. This isn't like rumors and gossip. Yeah. They're both talking. He was talking at one of his concerts.
0: And then they were both like, let's just file the papers then.
1: Yeah.
0: Fine.
2: Oh, wow.
1: You know, everybody roots for them. And because, they've been a great story. They've been a great couple. You know, obviously they've been through a lot together.
0: Yeah. Mm. You cracked me up when I got back from New York. I listened to the show that the day before I came back. And you said something about how Jelly Roll and Bunny XO sounds like a cartoon couple.
2: Totally.
0: They do. Those are completely cartoon names.
1: Yeah, well, he lost all that weight, of course, which could be the sign of trouble, right?
2: She lost a bunch of weight, too. I think they both were on that journey.
1: Mm. Yeah, and it was very public and all that. And, of course, he's been through hell and back. And then, remember, he got pardoned in Tennessee from some of his crimes there?
2: Yeah.
1: And, just turning his life around, he's been an inspiration. His music is an inspiration. And, everybody roots for these two. Yeah. There's an emotional connection between the fan base and them.
0: Well, it sounds like it's amicable. They just, sometimes that happens. Sometimes this is the right person for this time in your life, and then things change, and they're not the right person for this time in your life anymore.
1: I hear that happens.
0: It does. Robert Irwin lives in a zoo. The Australia Zoo, of course. Lives right alongside the animals that he helps care for. He talked about it on an Aussie radio show.
3: I actually live right in the middle of Australia Zoo. Oh.
2: Do you?
3: Seriously, like I live in the middle of it all. It's really, really quite cool. So like my alarm clock in the morning is the tigers next door roaring.
0: So he's basically a zoo exhibit. Lauren Phillips, the host of the show, asked if visitors point out his residence while they're touring a zoo. She said, "Do you walk around the Australia Zoo and go, that's Robert Irwin's house?" And he responded saying, "Yeah, there's like a little fence and some glass, and you can come watch as I have my morning coffee."
1: Wow.
0: That interview comes as Irwin prepares to split his time between Australia and the United States, where he's set to host Dancing with the Stars, the next pro, coming up in July.
1: I got to tell you, nobody wants to watch me when I'm having my morning coffee or any morning activities.
2: The hibernating bear comes out of his lair for his morning coffee. The natural habitat. Oh, he's scratching.
1: Oh, boy.
2: Ay, ay, ay. 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
0: Nice day, nice weekend. We got sunshine today, and we should be just right about at 80 over the weekend. 76 tomorrow, and 80 on Sunday, and then into next week. We're into the mid-80s. It's going to get real warm again. I guess you guys had some really hot weather while I was off in New York. We had hot weather there, too, but we're going to get back to that. Right now in Issaquah, 61, Linden has 55, and in Bellingham, 53 at Cafe 104.1.
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0: Cafe, 104.1. It's Dave Allen and Patrice, 646 on this beautiful festive Friday morning.
1: I missed this. I wasn't here for the last festive Friday.
0: Oh, it was a train wreck last week.
2: I bet it was.
1: It's always a train wreck. That's what it's all about. That's
0: true. Well, that is the goal here, right?
1: We could call it Train Wreck Friday and it would be accurate.
0: It would not be
1: as catchy, but accurate.
0: Yeah, sure. But I think the people that run trains might have a problem with the term.
1: Good point.
0: Yeah.
1: Yeah.
0: We must say hello and good morning to the hot dog that's in the room here. This is 12-year-old Braden. Just graduated from the fifth grade. He's heading off to middle school. We met him last week at the Bellingham Bells game, and it was Kids Day at the Bells game. And as you know, I do the between-inning shenanigans.

0: shenanigans. And he got stuck with me. He could have been up in the PA booth. He could have been out there helping Dinger run the bases with the kids. He got stuck with me.
1: How'd that happen?
0: Well,
1: you like picked him out of a crowd because he had a hot dog costume on?
0: No, I didn't. We have handlers. Brayden, how did you actually end up on the field on Kids Day?
2: I think my mom chose like the on-field MC for the like.
0: So she had the option. Your mom did. Yeah. You're blaming her for this.
2: Yeah.
0: Yeah.
1: She voluntold you to go.
2: Yeah.
1: You got it. Okay.
0: So then you ended up on the field there. And the thing about it is the t-shirt gun broke. I broke the t-shirt gun on opening day.
3: Oh, you did it?
0: Well, allegedly.
3: Okay. It's like a t-shirt cannon. So you can shoot the shirt into the crowd.
0: You got to shoot your shot. You only get one shot, one opportunity.
3: Right. Not going to miss my shot.
0: Exactly. And so it broke. And then here he comes along the next game and it's broken.
1: Oh, no.
0: And so now you got to, if you've been to a Bells game at Joe Martin Field, you got to get over that huge fence. And again, you get a little older in life. I used to play catch and stuff with friends. I used to play ball all the time. But all of a sudden, when was the last time you threw a ball or a t-shirt for that matter?
1: Mm-hmm.
0: And then, of course, you got to get it up over this fence. I went 1-for-2 on my next game.
3: Wow. So you weren't able to get the t-shirt into the crowd.
0: Exactly.
1: Oh, how disappointing.
0: Right. And then here comes young Brayden, who's 12 years old.
1: Yeah.
0: How far of a spiral can you throw?
2: 40 yards.
0: He can throw 40 yards.
3: You can throw a 40-yard spiral?
0: Yeah. You can.
3: Sign this kid up.
0: And that's the thing. We had him on our sports show after that. And you've had talent scouts come and watch you play. Is that true?
2: Yeah.
0: Okay. So, wow. They watch you play football?
2: Yeah, and lacrosse.
3: And quarterback is your position?
2: Yeah, and linebacker.
3: Yeah, well, and linebacker. Wow.
0: Yeah. Tell Dave why you like linebacker.
2: I get to hit people really hard. So.
3: There you go.
0: See, this kid's got a future.
3: He's a natural for
0: Absolutely.
3: Sure.
0: Absolutely. You know, I'm 6'4", full of thunder, and I'm over here. I can't get the thing over. He launched a spiral into the back row. You did that twice.
2: Yeah.
0: I mean, the kid's got an arm.
3: Yeah, no kidding.
0: I mean, your biggest problem is what sport you're going to go professional in, right? I mean, lacrosse is your favorite, but you like football.
2: Yeah.
3: Are you worried that he's going to take your job at the Bells?
0: No, I'm encouraging this. Okay. You know, I believe the children are our future.
1: Wow, you should teach them well and let them lead the way.
0: That's we've always said that.
1: Yeah.
0: And in the words of the great theologian, Whitney Houston.
1: Yes.
3: Theologian.
0: So this kid's got a future, though. He's all over it. So how many girlfriends do you have?
2: Zero.
1: Yeah, see, that's the right answer. Focus on sports, man.
0: Right? I told you at the game. When are you going to start dating? How old are you going to be?
2: 30.
0: See?
3: 30.
0: This kid is just focused. He's this kid is the signing bonus waiting to happen.
3: Mm-hmm. No kidding.
0: And again, I've talked to him about this. So Brayden, what's the first thing you're going to do right after you sign a contract?
2: Buy my mom a house.
1: Nice.
3: Okay, you know what? We have to save this interview.
0: Yeah.
3: We have to save this interview for the next, listen, you're 12?
0: Yeah.
2: Yeah.
3: So, you know, the next decade or so.
1: Yeah.
3: When he gets signed to an NFL team.
0: Yeah. I mean, look at him. He's a specimen. I mean, he's already working out. And but here's the thing.
1: It's hard to tell underneath the hot dog costume. I'm not going to lie.
0: And that's the thing. You're like, oh my gosh, his mom Tiffany's in the room. And she's like, well, mom made him dress as a hot dog. This is cute. Tell everybody how you decided to be dressed as a hot dog at the baseball game.
2: Me and my friends, like last year, went, we decided to go to the Bells game. And then we decided that we should wear something, and we just thought hot dog was the best option.
1: Yeah, I think most people go like baseball or like jerseys, but not you. You're like, I'm going to go as a hot dog.
3: What's more baseball than a hot dog?
1: True.
0: Sure. Come on. You had options. I mean, you could have been a hamburger. You could have been a corn dog, and you chose the hot dog.
1: I think he might be a corn dog.
0: Well, internally,
1: right.
0: Sure.
3: I think what he really is a retirement plan for mom.
1: Yes.
0: Exactly. You can tell. You know, he's confident. He's an economy of words. He's saving his energy.
1: Yeah.
0: Right?
1: Yeah.
0: I mean, that's what's going on here.
2: Yeah. Mm.
0: What are your plans for the summer?
2: Just play football, play lacrosse, play baseball.
0: You see, this is the focus you got right here.
3: You know what? It's not just focus. This young man is cool under pressure.
0: Oh,
3: right now, he's got three of us just berating him with questions as he stands here in his hot dog suit.
0: Yeah.
3: And he's cool as a cucumber.
0: Absolutely.
1: Would you say we're grilling the hot dog?
0: You could say that.
1: We would, right?
0: You could say that.
1: Not even a laugh. He didn't even laugh at my dad at my bad joke.
3: Too cool.
0: Yeah, doesn't need to.
1: Trying to get him to crack under pressure. It's not happening.
0: You've got thousands of people listening to you right now, Brayden. And this is just another day for you, isn't it?
2: Yeah.
0: What time you wake up today?
2: I think 5:30, 5:15.
0: Mm-hmm. What'd you have for breakfast? Three raw eggs?
2: Breakfast burrito.
1: Yeah, that's
2: burrito.
1: Good.
0: What was in the burrito?
2: Egg, bacon, sausage.
0: protein. See that? That's he already good. Knows.
3: Yeah.
0: He already knows.
3: Notice he didn't bring enough for everybody.
1: Yeah.
0: He's focused.

0: Okay. That's you know, that's the competition, right? Got to keep the edge.
1: Are you nervous for middle school?
2: No.
1: Totally chill.
0: Yeah. It's easy. Okay. You got to watch those sixth grade girls, though. They come in. I mean, they're coming off of fifth. A lot of people don't know this. I read that book.
1: Including Alan.
0: I read that book, Men Are From Pluto and Women Are From Saturn.
1: Uh-huh.
0: I read that. And in fifth grade, they say they take the girls and they go teach them something. And then they send the boys out for recess. That's the beginning of the man-woman difference.
3: Is it still like that?
1: I don't think so.
3: That book's been around for a while and schools have changed a lot.
1: They keep you all in one room now. Because it's important that boys also get the education.
0: But they let the girls read the Judy Blume books. And, you know, the kids, the boys are just over there with coloring books. And then that's how the women have the advantage. And I have no idea why women aren't elected president every time.
1: Yeah,
0: this is crazy to me how somehow middle-aged white men get to run the country.
3: Middle-aged?
0: How
3: about elderly?
0: I'm sorry. You're right. Good point, right?
1: That's a great point.
0: Absolutely.
1: I'm going to live to 160 years old.
0: But, Brittany, you're pretty confident considering you're going in at a disadvantage, right? I feel like the young girls had the training session in fifth grade. They're going to hit the ground running. You're coming in here just going, just give me the ball, man. You know, it's just that's what happens right there.
1: Mm-hmm. Yeah.
3: Let me ask you something, Braden. When you're playing football, would you rather be like way ahead and you're kneeling to end the game? Or would you rather be behind with the ball in your hand and it's up to you to win the game?
2: Kneeling and running the clock out.
3: Okay. All right. That's very practical.
1: Uh-huh. Yeah.
0: That's how Dave's treating his career. Anyway, so Brady, you stick around. You're going to be here for a while?
2: Yeah.
0: There we go. All right. It's 6:53. Welcome to Festive Friday, everybody.

0: what we have in store.
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2: Dave, Allen, and Patrice in the morning. Cafe all day.

0: of the year. We'll have 16 hours of it. So you may have wondered, why does it keep getting hotter after the solstice? The days start getting shorter, but it gets hotter as the summer goes on. Well, that's a phenomenon known as the lag of the seasons. Essentially, Earth takes a while to warm up after a long winter. The sun has to melt the ice and warm the oceans, and then we start to feel the most sweltering summer heat.
1: Boy, every single day I find myself lagging more and more.
2: It's not you, it's the seasons.
1: Oh, that's right. All it is. Okay, yep, good. Yep,
0: you got
1: okay.
0: A good excuse.
1: All right.
0: Ferndale police looking for a couple of men accused of stealing from a hardware store. The department says that theft happened at Ace Hardware on Monday, June 8th, around 5:15 p.m., and they're still looking for the guys who did it. They're accused of stealing more than $1,300 in power tools. Anybody with any information, asked to contact Ferndale police. WashDOT has started paving some long-neglected stretches of Highway 9 and State Route 547, roads in Whatcom County that haven't been paved since 1998. The Highway 9 work runs from Nugent's Corner to Nooksack and from East Badger Road to Bowen Road near the Skagit County line. On State Route 547, work runs between Hillview Road and Victoria Street east of Sumas. They will work Sunday through Thursday, 6 a.m. to 4 p.m. through late August. So obviously there will be some delays along those roads. But it seems like, maybe it's time.
2: Uh-huh.
0: Ed Sheeran might be taking some time off the road soon. He told fans during a concert in Arizona that they may not see him again for a while because he plans to take some time off after his Loop tour to focus on being a dad. Quote, "This is going to be my last time here in a while. I might take some time off once this tour has ended and sort of do the dad thing. So if I don't see you for a while, I love you. Thank you for coming." His tour currently set to end in December. And are we looking at a Jalen invasion? Some baby name experts think so. After the New York Knicks' historic NBA Finals win, they're predicting some diehard fans will want to show their support in a more permanent way. And that might mean that we'll see more kids being named Jalen, Joshua, Miles, Tyler. The Knicks' first win in 53 years has definitely captured the city of New York. They had like 2 million people along the parade route yesterday.
1: That was crazy.
2: I'm guessing there'll be a baby boom in New York in about 9 months.
0: That's probably true.
1: What are you saying?
2: Some celebrating happened.
1: Oh.
0: Yeah. Uh-huh. Well, Jalen Brunson, of course, was the MVP of the finals, and the name Jalen expected to become real popular, especially on the East Coast.
1: What about a little baby Brunson?
2: That'd be cute.
0: There you go.
1: Right? Mm-hmm.
0: Sure, why not?
2: Mm-hmm. 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
0: Sometimes we hit summer and it just doesn't feel like it. This is not one of those years. Sunny and 80 today. Got sunshine through the weekend. 76 tomorrow, 80 on Sunday. And then to start the week, we're looking at mid to upper 80s. So more of that really warm weather on the way. Right now in Issaquah, it's 61. Linden has 56. And in Bellingham, 53 at Cafe 104.1.
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1: All right, it's Festive Friday, everybody. Woo! And say hello. John Nieder from Nieder House of Luxury, longtime friend, big time sponsor. He's very wealthy because he charges a lot of money for all his jewelry that he sells out of the back of his trunk.
3: I'm not sure what you're talking about. We're giving stuff away.
2: Oh, wow.
1: All right, see,
2: at what time?
1: Well,
2: I'll be there.
1: I set him up for this. So what are you giving away here, John?
3: Well, we're celebrating our 1 year anniversary at Nieder 2.0 at the new store.
2: Oh,
3: Can't believe that is literally about a week away.
2: Wow.
3: But
2: wow.
3: We're going to start it early. We're going to run for the next 2 weeks starting today. We are giving away a $600 lab grown diamond, 1 carat stone for any purchase for engagement rings. So it's for that love in the air. We've got plenty of diamonds for that. We'll also, if you want a larger stone, we'll just give you a $600 credit towards any stone that you choose.
1: There you go. Patrice loves the big stones.
2: I do.
0: I hear that term lab grown.

0: diamond. Mm-hmm. Can you explain that a little bit, John? Is that better than a regular diamond? Or
1: it's a lot better in price than a regular diamond, you know?
0: And also, I guess, environmentally, there's some cost to mining diamonds, right?
1: So there's cost to mining diamonds, but the lab growns have gone down significantly, it's a great opportunity.
0: Are they as big and bright and beautiful?
1: Just as bright. Cannot tell the difference between a lab and a natural. They're identical, you know. I can sit there and stare at both diamonds, and only the testers will tell me what the difference
2: really?
1: Is.
2: Really? Wow. Lab grown sounds like it might be something I could do at my house. Is that true?
1: Sure.
2: Like I could have like at my easy bake oven, and then I could also grow some diamonds on the side.
1: Yeah.
2: Is that right?
1: Cook it up, right?
2: I could really just cook it up? No. It's like maybe I just need to have a little side hustle where I grow some diamonds.
1: More pressure than that, okay. Right?
2: I'm under quite a bit of pressure.
3: The thing you don't know, Patrice, is that movie Blood Diamond is actually a biopic about John Nieder's life.
2: Oh, really?
3: Yes.
1: I didn't know that.
3: See, again.
1: Yeah. I mean, you know more than me, I guess.
3: I do a lot of research on your family. Oh. Absolutely.
1: Wow. I didn't know that was in my heritage.
2: Yeah, wow. Sure you should get the royalties for that then.
1: Yeah.
3: You don't have any heritage left. You completely.
1: he shaved his head. Yeah.
3: He shaved his head is what I'm saying.
1: Oh, just jabbing at the baldness. Love it.
3: I'm not jabbing. I think, be honest. Dave, be honest with me here for a second. When John first came in here, he looked disheveled, right? He looked like a guy that would like really. I mean, he would open up his overcoat and have like watches, right? And then he cleans up. Now he looks like a guy that runs a high end place.
1: That's what I still do: is go down on the streets with an open jacket and sell jewels. No, it's amazing. I got so successful.
3: It's amazing that your wife is one of the most accomplished, wonderful women ever. I'm amazed that you landed her looking the way you did when we first met.
1: It was rough, wasn't it?
3: Right. And now look at you. I mean, look at him. He's been working out.
0: Is this the first time you've worn this shirt? It looks brand new.
3: It looks brand new. That's a $600 shirt. That's a $600 shirt. At least $600 shirt.
2: I've been looking at the collar of this shirt. Yeah. Look at how fancy that collar is. It's not cut like a traditional collar. It's like cut at an angle. Yeah, I like it.
3: You should see if he takes his shirt off. I was working out at the gym with him the other day.
1: I was not there for that.
3: He was focused on his workout.
1: Don't be lying on air here, bud.
3: Anyway, so you look fantastic.
1: Appreciate it.
3: The store is going well, and all your people, your crew, in all sincerity, your crew down there is the best in the business. They do a really nice job.
1: I am really impressed with my crew. I've got 5 amazing goldsmiths, 2 wonderful designers, and about 4 or 5 luxury advisors as well.
3: Something I've learned in my time this year, I've got 2 friends that went down with an old jewelry piece.
2: Uh-huh.
3: Like we all have relatives that have this old jewelry, and we think it could be worth something, but it's old and whatever. You guys reimagine things, you redesign things. They do all that. It's pretty cool.
1: We do everything start to finish in-house. We actually just had one of our wonderful clients in yesterday. He wanted to be a part of the process, so we brought him in the back and let him do some casting of his own piece.
2: Oh, wow.
1: So we got to see kind of how it turns in from wax to gold as we do everything in-house. We're probably very unique with that, as I don't think any other jeweler locally does everything start to finish.
0: It's still amazing to me how quickly Nieder House of Luxury established itself as the premier jewelry store.
1: Trust me, I feel the same single day.
0: Like right away, people were like, oh, this is the real deal.
1: Yeah. And we're very blessed. We put a lot of great vibes in the community. Community sounding, surrounding us great. This is why we're giving back with this wonderful deal. So if you're looking to get engaged, it's a perfect time. Summer's coming.
0: Yeah.
1: It's a perfect time to do the proposal. We have 4 different brands of engagement rings: Fauna, Gabriel and Company, Simon G, and Sylvie. So they're all luxury brands. Stuff that's going to last you a lifetime.
3: Yeah, they got all those fancy watches. Last time we did a broadcast, Dave and I were so envious of those watches they had. So
2: didn't you just take one?
3: Yeah. Well, no.
2: Oh, okay.
3: I keep waiting for him to get. He always gives you stuff to wear and all this.
2: I don't get to take it home though. Well, that's my main complaint.
3: What are you gonna do? we joke that you charge way too much money, and obviously you've got some really incredible pieces there worth thousands upon thousands of dollars. But you really have a price point for everybody. I was able to shop for my daughter at Christmas. Got her 2 different things.
2: Are you saying your daughter's not worth the thousands and thousands of dollars?
3: My daughter, I told her to go to the Nieder House of Luxury website, which I highly recommend people do. And I said, Gab, look at anything you want to look at.
2: Yeah.
3: And
2: look at anything you want, but here's your price point for buying.
3: I said, just let me know. She goes, well, there's 2 things I'm looking at, but it's really, really expensive.
2: Uh-huh.
3: And I'm like, oh boy, my daughter's going to drop a big one on me here. And because she's been taught really well to be smart with money.
2: Yeah.
3: She was like, well, one of them costs $130.
2: Uh-huh. Wow.
3: And the other one was like something like, Gab, get them both.
0: I spent more than that on dinner last night.
3: Right?
2: Yes.
3: Exactly.

0: Exactly. Yes. But she loves her pieces and she wears them every single day.
1: That's
0: and,
1: awesome.
0: Again.
1: Did you get rings? What were they? A necklace and an earring?
0: Do you remember the pieces?
2: It was a necklace and a bracelet.
1: Oh, yes. Nice.
0: Yeah. Yes. Aww. Just beautiful.
2: No, actually, it was a ring and a bracelet.
0: Mm-hmm. It was a ring and a bracelet.
1: Very
0: yes.
1: nice.
0: Yes. And so again, I mean, as much as we joke, I every time John comes through, mm-hmm. it's really his people. I mean, he's just a figurehead in this
1: sure,
0: whole thing.
1: But, sure.
2: I just sit in the back and do nothing.
0: Sure. They just use his name.
1: I get that. Yeah.
2: Yeah.
1: Mm-hmm.
2: Mm-hmm. I just try to be like him.
1: Yeah.
3: Well, the store is beautiful. It's big and bright. I mean, you know, it's a beacon. I think you can see it from space with all the light coming out those windows.
2: It is. It's the brightest store in town.
3: Right.
2: That's my whole point. Right?
3: Everything's all sparkly and beautiful.
2: Mm-hmm. You know, when you're selling love, you got to be bright, right?
0: Sure.
2: That's the whole idea.
0: Right to that shiny forehead. There we go. All right. Well, John, good to see you. And
2: good to see you. Come on down. Like I said, we're going to start this today. We're starting it early just because I came down here. We want to give back. You're getting a 1-carat. Remember that. A 1-carat diamond, no charge, with a purchase of $2,000 or more.
1: Amazing.
3: Holy cow.
0: All right. He's John Neater. He's nice. Neater than you.
3: Neater House of Luxury, down on the waterfront in Bellingham.
0: All right, 7:12 on Festive Friday.
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0: Cafe 104.1. It's Festive Friday. Yeah. Dave, Alan, Patrice on the radio. One of the rare days in the last week and then the week ahead where we're all together. We're going to do the show just me and Patrice Monday and Tuesday. Dave's off again. You know, you get older, you need a little more time off.
1: That's it. Mm-hmm.
0: That's what it is.
1: Right.
0: And then Wednesday through Friday.
2: I'm out.
0: It's just me.
2: Yeah.
0: What could possibly go wrong?
1: You're going to bring in support, though, right?

0: Probably.
1: It feels like he might be auditioning people right now for
0: It's
1: for
0: a fluid situation. Sure. So, very fluid situation. Let's say hello to Jessica from Sustainable Connections, everybody. She is a dear friend of this show.
2: Good morning.
0: Jessica, I was told the first time you came in here when you were in the studio with us, like you didn't quite understand the essence, and no one ever does, what we do here on Festive Friday. Everyone thinks they come in for like some public affairs show, and like we're going to do a serious interview, and it's good conversation. We have serious conversations. And
3: then it turns into a roast.
0: Yes. And
2: Every time.
0: And just I just remember, we do the post-mortem on the shows, you know, how the show go. Uh-huh. And, well, that Jessica from Sustainable Connections, I'm not sure she gets what we do. And not that she doesn't get it. Maybe we don't get what we should do.
2: Right. Yeah, but, you know, I barely showed up today because of this whole roast thing. But here's what happened. I hired you all to just do the work for me because I was out of town last week camping and doing some fun things. And I heard you guys were running our ads on the radio and you're doing a giveaway for us for the Hotel Leo. Yep. So
0: sure.
3: That's we get the word out. That's what we do. We get the word out.
2: Thanks for doing that while I'm out.
1: My favorite thing about Jessica is I don't have to know anything. She shows up and she has all of the answers. She knows everything about her events. She knows everything about all of the organizations she's represented. So it's a beautiful thing that you're the best guest.
2: Yes, I'm really excited to be here because the sun's out. Usually I'm here in the fall and it's dark and I have to get up really early. So this is great. I'm feeling good. And I just want to talk about the Farm to Table Trails today. We are putting on the Farm to Table Trails campaign. This goes on for the whole year, but the best time to access it, I think, is the summertime. We've got lots of farm stands and folks that, you know, aren't growing things in the winter. So now is the time to hit the road. We've got 9 trails across Whatcom and Skagit County to explore. We've got 59 stops on the trail. And when you check in at those places, you get points to earn prizes. And I've got some new prizes this year I'm excited about. Maybe you read the article about Marjorie Leggett, who's a famous artist here in town, who just did a really beautiful piece for us that we just put on some tea towels. And if you go out and visit 12 places, you'll be able to get that towel.
1: Oh, wow.
3: Wait, so what's a tea towel? I don't even know what that is.
2: Well, you know, like a flour sack towel. They're my favorite kind.
3: Oh, a flour sack. Well, now it's all clear.
0: Obviously.
2: I mean, come on. Tea towel sounds a little fancier, doesn't it?
1: Yeah, it's like a thinner kitchen towel. Like, it's not like your heavy kitchen towel, but it's like a thinner, like a thinner material.
0: Do you have to have tea? Is this where we have our 4 o'clock tea?
2: I mean, you certainly could. If you picked up some of these snacks on the Farm to Table Trails, you could make yourself a great picnic to go with that tea. That's what I'm saying.
1: Jessica, has anyone ever visited all of them? Like, is there someone who's done 100% completion? Because I feel
2: No, but let's put the challenge out there.
3: I don't think it's possible.
1: Absolutely. You know, in 1 year, you don't think we could go to 59 different stops?
2: I think you could.
1: Wow. It's like a little more than one a week, but not much more than one a week.
2: Yeah. Let's say when I deliver the trails, we do it all in a week.
1: That'd be fun.
2: So. I'm just saying somebody could do it.
1: You could do
2: it. Yeah, you could do it. And they're designed to be that way. We have put together these trails so that you can choose a loop and just stay on it, or you can choose businesses, pick and choose from different loops and get all kinds of things from local food. So we're talking about fish markets. We're talking about farm stands. We're talking about restaurants and bakeries, some breweries on there. So a little bit of something for everyone. If you've got folks visiting from out of town this summer, it's a great way to get them out exploring local food. If you stay at some of our partner hotels, like the Leo that we're giving away this week, you can get 10, 15% off your stay and also get 10 free points toward those prizes.
1: What?
2: So that's the way. Get all your friends and family who are coming to town to use our codes and stay at those hotels. And lucky them, they'll be all the way on their way to that tea towel, flour sack
0: towel. Flour sacks and tea towels.
2: Tea towels, your favorite. I know it.
3: I'm learning so much, and I feel challenged. When you say that no one has ever done all 59, I'm like, you know what? We could be the first.
1: We could. Mm-hmm. We could be road trailblazing. Trip. I know.
0: We've been called trailblazers before.
1: We have.
0: Yes.
1: I know.
3: A lot of other things, too.
1: So true. Mm. So if we did all 9 trails, that gets us to all 59 stops?
2: That's correct.
1: Guys, this feels doable.
2: I think you can do it.
1: This feels very doable.
0: All right, let's make a plan of it.
3: The challenge is on.
0: Is there a website that can explain all this to us?
2: That's right, farmtotabletrails.org. You'll find all the information there. You can register for the pass where you do those check-ins at the location. You can also see our partner hotels there and find links to those deals.
1: Where can I get one of these fancy maps? Because I think this is going to be super beneficial for folks.
2: Yeah, the maps are at all the locations. So if you stop at any of those, you'll find one. And it's also, all those businesses are listed on the sort of app once you register for it.
3: And the app's got the locations too, so I can use that kind of map.
2: Exactly.
3: Because what Patrice is holding is like an old school map.
2: It's been a while. It's cool.
3: Cool.
2: We printed 40,000 of those this year. They're up and down I-5 because we got all these people coming in for FIFA this year. So we thought, hey, what better to get a little sense of place while they're here in our area. Let's show them local food.
0: What a great thing to do with the kids this summer.
3: Right?
1: Totally.
0: Right?
2: Yeah, let them choose the trail. Let

0: them make the map.
1: Sure. Where does your food come from?
0: Also, don't forget your cooler, because I always forget to bring a cooler and I want to stop at all these places and get, you know, frozen meat out there at Widner Farms. I want to pick up some yogurt at Grace Harbor. I don't know if you heard, Grace Harbor had a fire out there last week.
2: No.
0: They could really use your support right now. So go buy some delicious goat cheese and some of their soaps. And they've got Steen's McCreamery yogurt out there. And
3: I'm sorry. I'm sorry, Patrice. Did she say goat?
2: Goat cheese.
0: I know you love goats.
3: Thank you.
2: There it is. Goat cheese. Thank
1: I knew that's what you were fishing for.
2: Sorry.
3: Thank you.
2: Good job. Fishing for goats.
3: Yes. Well, she is the goat. She's Jessica from Sustainable Connections. Yes. And thanks for everything that you've done here supporting our staycation to the Hotel Leo, which we've been qualifying people. And the last two times to do that is at 8 and 9 this morning.
1: Yeah, that's it. It's over after that.
2: But again, if you qualify and you win the stay at the Hotel Leo, if you use the code, I'm sure you can get 10 points.
0: That's
2: to get,
0: right.
2: You're,
0: 10 points.
2: You're just 2 points away from getting your tea towel.
0: Yeah. And if you choose the Bites of Bellingham loop, you could hit several of those places all in right downtown Bellingham. You don't even need a car and you'd be on your way.
2: You're on your way.
3: Unbelievable.
2: On your
3: way. Jessica, thanks for coming in.
0: Thanks for having me.
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3: So the Ferndale Cancer Walk is to raise awareness and money. Well, raise awareness for the rare cancers that a lot of people don't realize are out there. 3 years ago, my mom was diagnosed with bile duct cancer. Bile duct cancer. Oh. It's got a really long name that I can't pronounce, but that's the one that we can actually say. So I took her to the hospital actually 3 years ago today. It was I was excited to have a day off from work, and she calls and she's like, "I know you wanted to sleep in, but I think I need to go to the hospital. I don't feel good." So I took her in, and some testing found out that she had bile duct cancer. We went to Seattle for the to see a specialist and stuff. But when she unfortunately didn't win her battle, and so one of the last times I was able to talk to her, she said, "Can you please make this cancer and other rare cancers more aware and start a walk, do something?" So after some time, my family and my friends decided we were going to start this walk. All the money we raise at the event and throughout the year goes directly to the Bellingham Cancer Center, because my entire committee is volunteers. We have no paid staff. We have nothing that we pay for other than the little things. We've got tons of amazing sponsors. Currently, we're looking for some teams. We don't have any actual teams signed up, or we've got a couple of survivors signed up. But we're really pushing the teams, the survivors, more sponsors to come down, have a booth at the event. The event is July 24th from 6 to 10 p.m.
4: Go ahead. Sandy, when you say team, what does that look like? What is a team in this event?
3: So a team is like a group of people, you know, you and your friends, to come down and set up a booth, either sell stuff at the event. And so basically your team's going to fundraise. That's really what it comes down to, is you're going to get your team together. You're going to fundraise as a team. And then at the event, we'll have like the top raised team individual fundraisers and top team fundraisers. But a team, the goal is to have someone on like the walking trail for the whole time. So like you have your booth, but then you've got someone walking up and down the track and switching off. And
4: you can do your own pre-event fundraising, right?
3: Absolutely. We hope that you fundraise all year round. That's kind of what we're doing with some of the things that we do. We've got like Mod Pizza, Menchie's, Chipotle are doing, and Papa Murphy's and a couple other places are doing day, like you go there and on that day we get the proceeds.
5: Well,
3: if you mention our walk.
5: Yeah.
3: So, and that's the committee team's fundraiser.
5: Yeah.
3: So we kind of have our own team, and that's how we're fundraising for the event.
5: So it's very much like the old Relay for Life event is what it seems like.
4: Which was a blast, by the way.
5: So
4: I mean,
5: fun.
4: Not only did it do a lot of good, it was just a really positive, uplifting community event.
3: And that's how, so me and quite a few people on my committee, we were on the Bellingham event, or Bellingham Relay for Life's chair. Mm-hmm. We were the board. We were the ones that were down there volunteering. And that's where my mom was like, "Do something like that."
5: Yeah.
3: And so that's what we're modeled after.
5: Okay.
3: And what's neat is, like I said, we're our own 501c3, so every single penny goes right here to Whatcom County.
5: Yeah. And I had a friend who was at the Bellingham Cancer Center, or has had to go there quite a bit, and I must say, those people there are absolute angel workers as well. Mm-hmm. She had nothing but great things to say about the support she received, about the just how kind people are, and so any support that can go towards them is absolutely wonderful. Mm-hmm.
3: Yeah.
2: Sandy, where can people go to get more info and get all signed up?
3: You can go to ferndalecancerwalk.org. That's got all of our information, and that's where you register. The cost is $25 a person. Unless you're a survivor, it is free. That $25 does get you a t-shirt. And so...

0: just need your haircut, just wait another month and come on down and support us.
1: Love it.
0: Thank you.
1: Sandy Martinson's her name. Give it up. It's
2: Thanks,
1: the
2: Sandy.
1: Ferndale Cancer Walk, Friday, July 24th, Riverwalk Park, 6 to 10 p.m. It's Dave Allen Patrice. This is the new Bruno Mars song.
3: Oh.
1: The music just kind of stops you for a minute there, doesn't it?
3: Yeah.

0: Bruno Mars, Cafe 104.1, festive Friday morning. The Blaine Harbor Music Festival is coming up, and Andy Marshall and his crew is here. Andy, welcome back to the big broadcast.
1: Hey, thanks so much. We're happy to be here.
0: Yeah, you brought an entourage with you this time.
1: Yeah, actually, I have my two daughters here who both went through the camp, and it's great. And then I also have Logan here, who also has been doing the camp. How many years have you done the camp, Logan?
2: Three-ish.
1: Yeah, 3 years. Yeah. Cool. Awesome. Yeah, and so these guys are all alum, and then they come back, and they do like counseling stuff. So they get to work with the younger kids that are there and show them the ropes and help them with music. And all of them are music majors in college and stuff. And so it's kind of fun to have that little cycle going.
3: That's awesome. And you guys are singing, so I see you have the notepad out with
1: ready to do this. Are you okay with that?
0: Is the thing. We should explain that there's a music festival, and oh, by the way, there's a camp as well.
1: Right.
0: Yeah.
4: For students 12 to 20 years old?
1: 12 to 20, yeah.
4: That's a pretty big range.
1: Yeah. It's actually really cool. We have it's like a two-phase thing. The camp thing happens all day, starting on the 12th of July. They register, and then all day, they have camp all day long, where they're learning about music, they're picking up a new instrument, they're singing solos, they're writing songs, they're doing all this stuff, working with these incredible professionals that come down from New York City, up from Portland and LA, and even as far as Luxembourg. We have our songwriting coaches from Europe, and they spend all day doing that for all 5 days. And then the pros that are there, the ones that are like Nick Biallo, our camp director,

0: He's in Cynthia Riva's band.
1: Who wow. goes
0: in, yeah, he's in, he's like so incredible. And Charlie Porter has a Grammy and like all these people that they play with. And so anyways, the pros get up in the evening and play with them.
1: So
0: and
1: cool.
0: so the kids that have been working with them all day get to watch them. And it's just the coolest thing ever. Yeah.
1: That's awesome.
0: It's really fun.
2: Sounds like kind of a big deal.
0: It's a huge deal. Yeah. yeah. It's so, so great.
2: Still a month away. So people have time to figure out what's going on and get their yes. kids signed up.
0: It's the perfect timing because you're going to be super sick of your kids.
1: 100%.
0: Yeah.
1: Yeah.
0: Yeah.
1: 100% right.
3: But, so you're going to perform for us?
0: We do have a song we can sing for you.
3: All
0: yeah.
3: right. What do you got?
0: Okay. Well, this is a tune called Crab Bucket, which we were just out there singing by the Chicken Bucket. and I thought, you know, maybe we should say Chicken Bucket, but I think my daughters would kill me if we did Chicken Bucket. So
2: they're nodding.
0: All right, bass man, you ready? Get super tight on that
4: oh,
0: mic.
4: Yeah. Oh, yeah.
0: Rock the bass. One, two, three.

0: 104.1, it's Dave, Alan, and Patrice.
1: Absolutely amazing. Well done, guys.
0: Thanks.
1: You know, the two hardest things to do as singers are sing in the morning and to sing a cappella. You just pulled them both off.
0: All right, yeah. Wow. Incredible. Absolutely incredible. So explain how people can get involved in actually going to the camp.
2: Okay, so the registration's open right now. Registration is open right now. And you just got to go to the website, BlaineHarborMusicFestival.com. And it's like the first thing that pops up is like, hey, register now. And it's really easy to do. Also, we're having kind of a fun drive because we sponsor a lot of kids to come to this festival for free. Like, I have students at my school that will come to me and be like, Marshall, I would love to go to camp, but I can't afford it or whatever. And we're like, hey, we will not turn anybody away ever. So we have this thing going on right now because it's our 25th anniversary of the camp. 25 wow. years it's been happening.
1: Good on
2: and
1: you.
2: And it's so cool. And so we're trying to do something. If we're trying to do $250, like 25 donations of $250. That's what we're trying to do. And so that's going to sponsor like probably 10 kids to get to go to camp right there.
3: That's awesome. So people can donate online as well?
2: Yeah, you can totally donate online as well. Yeah, for sure.
3: The Blaine Harbor Music Fest. 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
1: Festival, not fest. 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
3: And .org is what I'm hearing.
2: Oh, sorry,
3: BlaineHarborMusicFestival.org.
1: Yes. Okay, we were close.
3: We got it.
0: Yes, collectively, I think we got it right.
3: Right.
0: Yes, the big festival is July 13th through the 18th. Thanks for coming in, guys. That was awesome.
2: Awesome. Thank you, guys.

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4: All right, 7:49. The whole party is just ramping up here. We're going to be broadcasting outside here shortly.
5: Oh, that seems like a nice thing to do on this beautiful morning.
6: Yeah, I love that.
4: Yes, the sun is shining. We've got a whole setup up outside right now, and we'll move the broadcast outside.
5: I can't see from where I'm standing. Cow. I know. Yes. See, I just did the same thing. I was like, there's a whole table set up,
6: right?
5: Though.
6: Yeah. It's all behind me. Yeah. I just turned around and... like, yeah, bang.
4: We've got a tent set up. Uh-huh. We got a party unfolding out back.
5: I'm excited.
6: Look at that huge tent.
4: We've got people, Dave. This is funny because Dave's back is to the window. Yeah. And I'm looking straight across. I've been watching all the activity behind Dave.
5: When I can't see it either from where I'm standing. I can't see anything.
4: Yeah, every time I'm talking to you or you're doing the news, I'm looking past you and I'm wondering if you think I'm just ignoring you this morning.
6: No,
4: I'm watching them set up.
6: I thought you were looking deeply into my eyes.
5: Aww,
4: you know we're on the air, right?
5: Aww.
4: All right. Let's say hi to our friends from Slice of Heaven. Hello. Marcy's here. Colby's here. Hi, guys.
7: Good morning.
4: First of all, you made these rolls that look like just random dinner rolls. And it's like, God, they don't have any butter for the. And then I took a bite of it. Mm-hmm. You've got a lot of love inside those rolls.
6: Yes.
7: These are our lovely little breakfast bombs.
5: I've been told I have a lot of love inside my rolls, too. Yeah, well,
4: as soon as I said it out loud, I thought, I got a lot of love in my rolls.
8: Why did you look at me when you said
5: Marcy, like you were describing what these are.
7: Oh, just that they're breakfast bombs. So they have just like a biscuit on the outside, and then inside is stuffed with eggs, cheese, and sausage.
4: Mm-hmm. Yeah, they're good, right?
6: Mm-hmm. Three of the best things in the world there.
4: Mm-hmm. Mm-hmm.
5: All into a nice little easy convenient package to take and go.
4: Can you order these? Can you show up to Slice of Heaven and go bomb me or whatever?
7: Well, I'm sure that now you can because you will tell them to order off the menu.
4: Uh-huh. You made it.
5: Yeah.
4: This is the greatest thing I've ever had.
6: Really good.
7: These are actually something that we could whip up easy enough.
5: Nice.
7: So.
5: Okay. Yeah.
4: And so
6: do you guys make the rolls or is that from a bakery?
7: No, it's a cheater so far. Otherwise? We're still trying to perfect our biscuit recipe.
6: Okay.
7: Until we can do that and get the perfect one for you guys, we're not putting it out there.
5: If you ever need a taste tester for biscuits, I'm available.
7: All right.
5: Yeah. And maybe some other audience members too. I think I just saw some nods back there. So happy to help. I saw a video of your guys' patio situation. What's happening out there?
8: It is up and running.
5: Oh, it's open.
4: Yes. That patio looks amazing.
8: 2 days ago.
5: Wow.
8: It's more of a castle than a patio with the new build. So
5: that's great.
8: People can rest assured they are more than safe out there now.
5: Oh, yeah,
8: after
5: nice.
8: Our incident.
4: I drove by there on Samish Way there, and I looked over, and I saw all the people at Boomers were looking longingly over there, wishing that they were having their lunch on that patio.
5: Uh-huh.
7: Well, we made it convenient now. There's a gate coming.

0: I mean, from Boomer, so you can just walk right in.
1: Wow.
2: It just makes sense, right?
1: Well, I'm coming for dinner tonight. I'm batching it right now. My wife's out of town, so that sounds like the perfect place to be.
0: Do we have to have lasagna all ready for you?
1: No, I might branch out.
0: Okay.
1: Yeah, we'll see.
2: Yeah, well, you just got to strap on the feed bag and get ready when you go to Slice of Heaven, because they eat everything. I went there before a Bells game the other day, and I needed an energy boost, and they make these great, I don't even know what I drank, and I'm not sure I want to know what was inside those things, but boy, I had a game of my life.
3: Oh, yeah?
2: Yeah.
1: Nice.
2: Sure did. Absolutely. Best thing on the menu, what is it?
0: Ooh.
1: That's tough.
0: I'm going to say cake. But cake. That's
3: specifically
0: my thing.
3: The Biscoff cake, I have to say. That the Biscoff cake is delicious. I know I've said it before. Mm-hmm. I don't even like the Biscoff cookies that they give you on like the airplane, but the Biscoff cake that they make is, it's out of this world.
1: They're also huge. Yeah. I mean, picture, you know, in your mind what a slice of cake looks like. Now increase the size of that by 4 or 5 times.
3: Yeah.
1: That's a slice of heaven.
2: They don't have slices of cake. They have a slice of heaven. And that's the difference. That's why, you know, heaven is big, Dave.
1: I guess so.
2: Yeah.
4: And
2: yeah.
4: Just to let Patrice know, we currently have a Biscoff cake on the shelf.
2: Ready to slice.
4: So ready to
3: honestly,
4: go.
3: Honestly, it's not anything I would have ordered. And then I had a chance to try it. And I was like, it is the best thing that I've ever eaten. Period. Wow. It's so good.
1: Oh, that's saying something.
3: It is. The frosting is delicious. It's not too much. Like it's just heaven.
2: Just right.
3: It's just heaven.
2: It just makes sense because that's the name of the place.
3: They named it correctly.
4: You know when they stutter, it's good.
3: Right? Like I was trying to find the right word for it, but there isn't a right word for it. You just have to try it. You just have to take me at my word on that one. Try it and then tell me that I'm right.
2: This is the best off-menu restaurant I've ever been to. I mean, they've never not come through with whatever it is you're asking for. Whether it's that that meatloaf and, of course, lasagna.
1: Can I just point out the stuff on the menu is also good?
2: It is. But, you know, it's cooler to go off menu. That's a trend out there, right?
1: Okay.
2: And if you ask for one of those breakfast bombs, trust me. I mean, watch their face. You show up and say, yeah, can you do this, though? And then they'll look at you and go, yeah, we can do that.
1: They'll look at you and go, you must be a cafe this morning, listener.
2: Sure. In fact, the next person to show up there to order something and they can't come through, I'll buy it for you.
1: Wow.
3: You'll buy the thing you didn't get to get?
2: Yes.
3: Perfect.
2: $0.
3: What a promise.
2: Sure. There you go. Slice of Heaven's on Samish Way. Anything else we need to know, Marcy?
0: We're all geared up, ready for Father's Day. If you need to come in and grab something special, and we have those cute little hamburger cupcakes right now in stock.
3: Oh, yeah. They are so cute.
1: Hamburger cupcakes.
3: Oh, yeah. It looks like a real slider, like a real little hamburger, but they're cupcakes.
2: Yeah.
3: So cute.
1: That's awesome.
2: Yeah. Keeping it real. And it's Father's Day.
3: Yeah.
2: You know, I know I'm a father, so I would want something from Slice of Heaven. I'm just saying.
3: You better call your daughter, friend.
1: Yeah, can I just say, too, because for me, this is a huge selling point. You guys do breakfast all day.
0: Mm-hmm. We do,
1: There's nothing better than breakfast for dinner.
0: Yeah, we have a special expanded menu on the weekends for breakfast also.
2: Just makes sense.
3: Yeah.
2: All right. Slice of Heaven, Samish Way. Boomers is right across from them.
3: Yeah.
2: All right.
0: Thanks
2: Good
0: for
2: to
0: having
2: see you guys.
0: Us.
2: It's Festive Friday, everybody.
5: Let me tell you.

0: It's Festive Friday, Cafe 104.1.
1: That's the most workout I get every week.
0: Yes, the whole audience gets rolling on that. Yeah, that counts as cardio, no?
2: Sure.
1: Absolutely.
2: Elevate the heart rate.
0: Sasha is here from the Birch Bay Chamber of Commerce.
3: Sasha! Hey. Happy birthday to my wife.
2: There, I get it. Happy birthday. Nice. What's your wife's name?
3: Dez.
2: Dez, happy birthday.
0: Yes. Oh, there you go. How old is she?
1: You don't ask that.
0: This is a test. I'm saying if he passes.
3: She's younger than me.
0: There you go. See, perfect. He did very well answering that. There we go.
3: Took me 19 years, but I got there.
2: Nice.
1: Sasha, I just want to personally thank you for bringing your dog in on Festive Friday.
3: This is Siren.
1: I need a little dog love these days, and Siren's just a good dog.
3: And the first thing she sees when she walks through the door is a giant hot dog and a giant bucket of fried chicken.
0: Yeah, exactly. Well, that's how we roll here.
3: Yes.
0: So there's a chicken hanging on the wall over here. Yeah, sure. Yeah. But that's not why you're here, Sasha. You're here for the Birch Bay Kite Festival, which is coming up this weekend at Birch Bay State Park.
3: Kids Kite Festival.
2: Fun.
3: We have to put that in there because for so many years, Birch Bay, we're protected, right? You've got the Canadian Gulf Islands. We don't get the big breezes that they get out at the coast. And so when we initially dubbed it as just a kite festival, we got all these serious kiters out in the bay with their $10,000-$20,000 kites.
2: Yikes.
3: And then they get upset at us because there wasn't enough wind to get them in the air.
2: Wait, that's your fault.
3: Want me to go down to the south end of the bay and blow?
1: There are $10,000 and $20,000 kites?
3: Amazing. Yeah, one guy showed up. It was a big whale-shaped kite, and it was...
0: No, that was just me. I was just in the crowd.
3: Okay.
0: Yeah.
2: Stop.
3: I can relate.
0: Wow, how about that?
3: Yeah, so it's the Kids Kite Festival. And what we do is we hand out 1,000 kites to kids.
2: Wow.
3: And we do it at Birch Bay State Park because it's the great location. There's no power lines.
1: Oh,
3: so,
1: yeah.
3: We can fly, and when the tide goes out, there's plenty of shoreline to fly the kites there as well.
2: Fun.
3: So, but we make it a really interactive festival. It is very family and kid-focused. Not only do we have the kite flying, a lot of people in the Bellingham, Whatcom County area are familiar with Ren the Juggler.
2: Oh.
3: He comes out, Ren comes out and does his shtick, and then we have the Wagon of Whimsy coming up from Portland.
1: Okay.
0: Sure.
1: That sounds fun.
0: Sasha, here's the thing. I don't want to embarrass Dave, and he's afraid to ask.
1: Oh, here
0: but,
1: we go.
0: He can juggle. Maybe he could be the opener for Ren. Dave, can you just show you some of your skills here? Grab your balls there.
3: Right there.
0: Okay, this is good. There's one ball there.
1: I'll juggle the one.
2: Wow, look at him go.
0: Hang on. I got some oranges. Here's some small little oranges here. Grab that one. This is for the audience here. This is very entertaining here.
4: You only have two oranges?
1: Here's your third orange right back there.
3: Were you in the circus, Dave?
1: No, and I'm not even
0: Can he open for Ren, though? A lot of people don't know that Dave can... Right? Can we get a video of this, Patricia, just for the folks at home, for Instagram and all that?
1: Sasha can, too.
0: Oh, look at this. This is
1: nice.
0: Dave, can you get a little juggling? Maybe with the logo in the background. We're just trying to do some social media. Corporate wants us to be all over the socials here.
4: There
0: all right,
4: we go.
0: There we go. Wow.
1: Trying to match you on that one.
0: That's good.
2: That's real good.
0: Maybe can we get some video of Sasha since he's the sponsor here? I just want to make sure that he's got something.
3: I need to juggle?
0: Yes, juggle, please. Yes, sure. There we go. He's juggling there,
2: Oh, wow. Wow, nice.
0: That's good. Look at the skill set there. There you go.
1: We should get together and put an act together.
0: Sure.
1: You and me.
0: Sure.
3: You know what? Standing together.
4: Yeah, we
0: look at
4: like
0: that.
4: The number 10.
0: Yeah, right? They do. That's a good look right there. That's a real good look. So how do people get involved in this? They just show up with their kites?
3: Yeah, absolutely. Bring your own kites. We have kites to give away. We have this entertainment. We have some food trucks. We have vendors. One thing we're doing brand new this year is a kids makers market. So in conjunction with Blaine Birch Bay Park and Rec District 2, we have 20 kid vendors, 16 and under, that made their own items and are selling them noon to 3 each day of the festival.
2: Wow.
0: How fun.
3: So they'll be right there at the BP Heron Center. And that's
0: cool.
3: That's a new element this year we're really excited about.
1: Kites are fun. I have great memories of Dad and I when I was a kid going out flying kites. And it's just a great time.
3: I have a great memory of my dad and I flying a kite at the end of the runway in Kodiak, Alaska.
2: Oh, wow.
3: And then some... wonderful hand gestures from a C-130 pilot
2: I
3: coming

0: again.
1: You learn some things.
0: Dad used to do some things. You know.
2: Okay.
3: Yeah.
2: Maybe not the best place. Go to Birch Bay and fly that kite instead.
0: Yeah. Exactly. Yeah.
4: My dad always just said, "Go fly a kite." He never went with me. I don't know what that means, but what are you going
0: to
4: do?
0: Kids Kite Festival is this weekend. We go 11 to 5 Saturday, 11 to 4 Sunday, and we actually kick off the event with a poker run tonight.
2: Oh.
0: It's a community poker run. It's free to participate. You can walk, you can bicycle, you can take your golf cart, and we have 6 stops along Birch Bay Drive. You pick a card, we've got some cool prizes that we're giving away, and we have room for 104 teams, so we're playing 2 decks.
1: 104 teams?
0: 104 total. Well,
2: that's our favorite number.
1: That just makes perfect sense.
0: 104, exactly.
1: Uh-huh. Uh-huh.
0: Oh, that just happened to work out, didn't it?
1: Nice job.
0: Yeah.
1: You planned that, Sasha.
4: Marketing. Yeah. It's all marketing.
0: That's right. Sure. That's right. And so, the poker runs are always lots of fun. And then next month, we've got our sand sculpture competition, which is our longest running event in Birch Bay. It's been going on for 45 years.
1: Wow.
0: And we're looking for teams. Last year was the biggest participation that we've had in our history with close to 70 teams.
2: Do you get like the pros out there that put together things that just blow your mind?
0: Yeah, and there's a few every year. Yeah. But last year there was a really cool tribute to Ozzy because it was right after Ozzy had passed. And so somebody did a real cool Prince of Darkness sculpture.
2: Nice.
0: That was
2: really
0: fun.
4: Wow,
0: so,
4: that's awesome.
0: And then we parlay that with a Rollback Weekend Car Show. Birch Bay, you know, real steeped in nostalgia. And so we put 150 classic cars on the beach park there the day after the sand sculpture competition.
1: Cool.
0: Lots going on.
1: I love Birch Bay.
4: Birch Bay is so fun, especially at summertime, right?
1: Totally.
4: And there's always something happening out there.
0: And what we're telling people, hey, with the price of gas right now, maybe you're not going very far. Come see us. 20 minutes away. It cracks us up every time somebody comes from Bellingham. We came all the way out to Birch Bay.
4: You know?
0: Birch Bay.
2: When I was training for the STP, it was the perfect 50-mile ride to go from Bellingham to Birch Bay and back. So we'd stop at the sea shop, get a little refreshment, you know.
0: That's good training,
2: our energy. It was perfect. And ended up just going back to Birch Bay just to hang and have a good time because it's such a perfect place to be in the summertime.
1: My problem is I'd be able to ride my bike out there, and then I'd get stuck at the beach cat, and then someone would have to come pick me up.
4: Mm-hmm.
1: Not a bad training ride, though.
4: Not at all. Mm-hmm. Sasha from Birch Bay Chamber of Commerce, Birch Bay Kite Festival this weekend at Birch Bay State Park. Thanks for coming in.
0: You guys are awesome. Thank you.
4: 805.
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1: Point one here on Festive Friday morning. We're going to be moving outside here shortly.
2: Oh, I can't wait.
1: Because we've got a big party to get to with our Festive Friday VIPs that are here.
2: Mm-hmm.
1: And we got a whole big setup out there. We're going to broadcast live from our backyard.
2: It's going to be lovely.
3: Yeah, it's crazy that all that went up behind me and I didn't even know it was happening.
1: You know, guys, on this show, how many times have we said LeConner thrives?
2: A lot, actually.
1: I mean, right?
2: Yeah.
1: We've been saying it for years.
2: Yeah.
1: Well, LeConner is putting on a couple of events for Pride Month. They originally called and talked about their Queer and Company Sunset Cruise, which is next Friday, right?
2: Okay.
1: And then got all these other things going on here. Lex is here to make sense of this whole thing. Lex Howiter is on the show this morning. And Lex or Lexi, what do you prefer?
4: Lex is good.
1: Lex is good.
4: Yeah,
1: that's what I would do.
2: Yeah, I would too.
4: It's
1: sure.
4: Short.
1: Yeah, it is.
4: Yeah.
1: You know, adding that extra syllable just gets to be, you know, a little too much.
2: Yeah.
1: So welcome. LeConner does thrive. What a great community LeConner is.
4: Yeah, it is. I actually live in Bellingham, but one of my good friends who's a professor at Whatcom Community College is kind of the head of it, Nikki McGarity, and she had me come on to volunteer.
2: Made you do the dirty work and had to get up early and come here.
4: Well, I have about 6 years of public speaking in the military, so she's like, hey, go on and talk to these people. And I was like, never done a radio show, so let's see how this goes.
1: Well, as you can tell, we haven't really done one either. At some point, we're going to pull one off.
4: Right?
1: One of these days.
2: I appreciate Lex a lot because, so military service, so when the food came out, Lex is like, listen, I was in the military. I'm going to go get the food right now.
4: Yeah.
2: Makes me think that there's two kinds of people in the military, the hungry and the fast. And,
4: yes.
2: Yeah,
4: that's I was the hungry and the strong.
1: Nice. Sure, nice.
2: Okay.
1: Sure. So let's make sense of what's happening in LeConner, because I know you got tickets to give away. You got a bunch of things happening.
4: Yeah.
1: Tell us why LeConner's thriving this weekend.
4: Excuse me. I'm trying to go through because we have so much that we need to talk about. So I know for the cruise, that's next weekend.
1: Yes.
4: And so that's going to be, it's from 6 p.m. to 9 p.m. And it actually goes from LeConner all the way to Deception Pass.
2: Oh, beautiful.
4: It's 21 plus, and the tickets are about $75, which all of this you can find at LeConnerPride.org.
1: Mm-hmm.
4: And then, what was it, the drag show with Gina Touche. I actually did security for the drag show. Sorry, thank you. For the drag show last year, and it was phenomenal. That's going to be from 7 p.m. to 9 p.m.
3: Lex, can I stop you there with a question?
4: Yeah.
3: There are people listening who've never seen a drag show.
4: Oh.
3: And they don't really get what it is or
4: why. Yeah, I could explain a drag show real quick. So
1: some people think it's drag racing, and that can get awkward.
4: That's true, yeah.
2: Can you imagine what a different experience that would be if you think you're showing up for it?
4: You know what? We could combine
2: You should combine them.
4: Yeah.
1: Somebody write this down. Maybe next year we can do that.
2: A true drag show race.
3: I think for those who've never been, they don't get how fun that can be.
4: Yeah, it is. And it's like, it's an expression of, how's the best way to explain it? It's an expression of ourself that doesn't conform to general society standards, right? And it's an art, right? And it's not even just art as well. It's a way to voice, voices for the LGBTQ community.
2: Yeah.
1: Is this happening on the cruise?
4: No, that's a separate event.
1: See, we got derailed there.
3: Two different things.
1: So let's go back. So we have tickets. We're going to give away tickets to the cruise next week. And that goes from LeConner to Deception Pass,
4: yes,
1: right?
2: Giving away tickets to that?
1: Yes, we are.
4: Yeah.
1: You read your notes, Patrice.
4: Yeah.
1: I was in the prep session this morning.
2: I saw you had the notes. And so I was like, well, Alan's got all the info. I don't even need to know.
1: Well, then we went sideways there because there's so much going on over here.
4: Yeah, so sorry.
1: All right. So if you text Pride to us right now, 360-676 Cafe, we will get you on that cruise. It goes from LeConner to Deception Pass.
4: Correct.
1: That is next weekend.
4: That's next weekend.
1: This weekend we're talking about the drag show.
4: Correct.
1: And now we're on track.
4: Yes.
1: Okay. So then that's happening. How do we get to that?
4: To the drag show?
1: Yes.
4: Yes. So that's going to be Swinomish Yacht Club at 210 North First Street in LeConner.
1: Lex, you're already a problem because you know what you just did? You just said Swinomish. And Patrice and I have been fighting about this for years. I say Swinomish and she says Swinomish.
4: What is it?
1: Because she says, do you ever go to Snohomish? Snohomish is the city.
2: Right.
1: And then Swinomish is the thing. And then and you just said, what? Swinomish.
2: Yeah.
1: See, I think it should

0: be Swinomish, but
1: yeah,
0: it's not.
2: Yeah.
1: Oh, it's Swinomish?
0: Yes.
1: Oh, no.
2: See, we're learning lessons today.
0: This is the education station.
3: We learned that the hard way.
1: Yeah, because I wasn't raised here, so like it was rough.
2: Oh, there's a lot of words, and I'm sure there's a lot of consonants.
1: No.
3: I think the first time we made a commercial for Swinomish Casino, we said Swinomish.
1: Yeah.
3: We got corrected in a hurry.
1: I'll bet. Yeah. That makes sense.
0: Yeah. You know, I'm going to Puyallup this weekend.
1: Puyallup? Oh, no.
0: Anyway, we digress. I'm sorry. Now I'm the guy derailing everything.
1: No, it's okay.
2: Shocking.
1: Okay,
3: so you confused all the people in Sequim.
1: Oh, no. Golly.
0: So there's the drag show going on. Okay. And so that starts when?
1: The drag show, it starts at 7 p.m., goes to 9 p.m., and that's on the 20th. So
2: that's tomorrow.
0: And that's at the Swinomish Yacht Club.
1: The Swinomish Yacht Club. Thank you for correcting me.
0: Gotcha. All right. Normally, I'm the guy getting corrected. I finally got one.
1: Yeah.
0: Okay, this is good. What else is happening?
1: So we actually have a new thing happening this year on the 27th, and that's the Laconner Pride Picnic. So this is something where you can bring a picnic, treat yourself to a fresh local produce, tasty bites from the farm stands. It's at Headlands Family Farm Stand next to the roundabout at 12052 Chilberg Road, Laconner. Mm. You can also find more information for that at laconnerpride.org. And that's from noon to 3 p.m. There's no tickets for that. You just show up. And if you want to buy food there, you can. If not, you just bring your own stuff.
0: Sure. Makes perfect sense.
1: Yeah. Yep.
0: And that's all the things.
1: Mm-hmm.
0: Okay, got it. So now, is there a website that has all of the things?
1: Yeah, laconnerpride.org.
0: LaConnerPride.org.
2: Just that easy.
0: It just makes sense.
1: Simple.
2: Just that easy.
1: Yeah.
0: There we go. So we got everything in.
1: Yeah. It was quite a bit. I know.
0: Well, I mean, it's thriving. I mean, if it wasn't thriving, we wouldn't have all these things,
2: That's true.
1: Yeah, exactly.
0: You know, we can't have you on. Hey, Alex, what's happening in LaConner? Well, not a whole lot of anything yet. You got any ideas?
1: Yeah.
0: No, she's got ideas. She's got stuff.
2: That's right.
1: Yeah, exactly.
2: So we've got the drag show tomorrow, the Queer and Company Sunset Cruise on Friday the 26th, and then the LaConner Pride Picnic on June 27th.
3: Right. So how do people win tickets to get on the cruise?
2: Well, I gotta say,
0: they text us. They text Prime,
2: and it's already happened. Yeah,
1: okay. Has it really?
2: Yep.
1: Oh my gosh!
2: Yep, Angela. Actually, congratulations,
1: Angela. Thank you so much. We appreciate you. Yeah.
0: All right. Well, check that box right there.
2: Checked off.
3: Oh yeah,
2: off.
3: Yeah. Oh, yeah, there's a bunch of them.
2: Yep.
0: All right, Alex. Well, boy, this has been a journey, and I think we got there.
1: Yeah, we did.
0: All right, LaConner is thriving. It's Cafe 104.1.

0: 8:19. Here's what's trending now on Cafe 104.1. A huge day for football fans in the Northwest. The USA versus Australia World Cup group stage match today at noon at Lumen Field in Seattle. Oh, I'm sorry. At Seattle Stadium.
1: Yes, the stadium formerly known as Lumen Field.
0: Exactly.
1: Yes.
0: And, of course, Bellingham's Fan Zone Watch Party is going to kick off at the same time. The Wild Buffalo and the Den are hosting a block party in front of the Commercial Street parking garage from noon till 5. Food, games, a 16-foot LED screen to watch the game. There will also be a watch party at Trackside, the Trackside Beer Garden, similar to last week's watch party. If you're trying to avoid the parking nightmare, WTA is making trips there every 15 minutes from 11 till 3, and the Port of Bellingham is debuting a bike valet at the Portal Container Village. Both watch parties will include chances to secure those coveted Bellingham Fan Zone scarves. We managed to snag one we have hanging up here in the studio, but everybody wants these things. I lost my place.
2: Do you want me to sing the Jeopardy theme?
0: No, I got it. Okay. I got it. Don't bother checking the mailbox today. It's Juneteenth, an official federal holiday commemorating June 19th, 1865, when enslaved people in Texas were finally informed of their freedom more than 2 months after the end of the Civil War. Federal government offices will be closed today. President Trump did sign that memorandum of understanding with Iran yesterday. That started a 60-day negotiating clock to reach a final deal on the future of Iran's nuclear program. Not everybody's happy about this. Even some Republican leaders on Capitol Hill are voicing strong reservations, even outright condemnation of this agreement, including some close supporters of President Trump. The president calls his critics fools. Former President Barack Obama formally opened his presidential center in Chicago yesterday with a call to defend democracy.
3: I hope this center will serve as an affirmation of just how

0: special, how precious our democracy truly is.
1: He and Michelle Obama both spoke as three other former presidents and their first ladies joined the Obama family on stage in an extraordinary event featuring politicians, A-list celebrities, athletes, and other internationally known figures. Obama voiced his support for character, honesty, integrity, kindness, compassion, sense of duty. He praised both Democrats and Republicans for their values. At one point, the former president wiped away tears while his wife, Michelle, spoke.
2: You made the hardest job in the world look like a walk in this beautiful park.
1: President Trump was not there. In fact, a little bit conspicuous, I suppose, that he wasn't. But, of course, he and Obama have never been each other's fans. Mm-hmm. Life's always changing, and it's important to keep evolving and progressing, right? We all know that. But we lose things along the way, for better or worse. And a Redditor post is reminding us that things come and go. The question, what will completely die out when the current generations of older people are gone, had a ton of response, more than 1,300 posts coming in, comments coming in, highlighting the things that we'll miss and some that we'll be glad to see go. So when the older generations are gone, we expect physical newspapers to be gone, too. That was the number one answer. Also, the art of fixing things instead of replacing them. Mm. We don't fix things anymore like we used to.
3: I feel like they've made it really hard to fix things, though. You know, like it's not like a simple motor anymore. It's like, here's a motor, but also a computer that you have to worry about. Like,
1: right.
3: It's just not as easy.
1: Yeah, and it's you can't even open up the cabinet on things like
3: right.
1: you used to be able to.
3: Exactly.
1: There are screws there. Writing letters to family and friends, not emails, text messages, but actual letters. Mm. People think will die out. Landlines, of course. Memorized phone numbers.
3: Yeah, I don't know anyone's phone number.
1: Right?
3: I don't even know my children's phone number.
1: The China hutch with the good dishes.
3: Mm.
1: Nobody wants the good. You inherit the good dishes. You're like, what are we going to do with these?
3: You know where my good dishes are?
1: Where?
3: In the garage.
1: Yeah.
3: In a box.
1: Where they belong.
4: That's the thing, right? Why do we save this stuff?
3: I don't even know. Like, I don't even know how many I have. Like, I have no idea about any of that. But we have them in a box somewhere.
1: Yep. Other things that people expect to disappear, cursive handwriting, the art of writing a physical check for $4.50 while a line of 15 impatient people are behind you.
3: Uh-huh.
1: Somebody thinks groups and clubs like Lions Club, Women's Club, Rotary, Masons, those are dying out. And finally, people who know how to enjoy themselves without having to post it on social media and constantly take photos of what they're doing.
3: Yeah.
1: Mariners played yesterday and good game. They won the Orioles series 2-1, closing it out yesterday with a 3-0 shutout. Brian Wu pitched 7 innings of 3-hit ball, matched his season high with 9 strikeouts, hasn't allowed an earned run in his last 4 home starts. Colt Emerson drove in 2 of Seattle's 3 first inning runs. Josh Naylor, who missed the first 2 games of this series with a sore wrist, he was back. He singled and then reached second on an error, so effectively a double for Josh Naylor.
3: This special sports report is going to be brought to us by Samson Estates Winery in Everson. 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
4: All right, his name is Braden. He's 12 years old, just graduated from the 5th grade, going to middle school next year. He was at that game yesterday, and Josh Naylor hit that double that Dave just talked about. Braden, you actually have the ball that Josh Naylor hit yesterday?
1: What?
5: Yeah, that's right.
3: How'd you get that?
5: The ball boy, the outfielders threw it to the ball boy, and then I just told him that it was my birthday, and he gave it to me.
3: What?
1: Nice.
3: Was it actually your birthday, or were you lying?
5: Lying. It was my birthday party.
3: Oh, okay.
4: Well, it was his birthday party. He didn't just lie.
1: When is your birthday?
5: June 23rd.
1: Okay, you're in
3: up.
1: The zone.
3: Yeah.
1: You're in the zone.
3: Yeah.
1: That's okay.
3: I'm not mad about that. That's good.
4: Yeah. And by the way, what an adult move that was, right? Just sit there and say, hey, it's my birthday. Take advantage of the situation.
1: Sure.
3: That's awesome.
4: And it's your birthday month, right? I mean, it's not just the one day. I mean, you're young. I mean, take the whole month of June, right?
3: For sure. Yeah.
4: Who was at the party yesterday?
5: My friend Soli.
3: Soli?
5: Mm-hmm.
3: Oh, he was the sole member of the party?
4: Absolutely.
1: I see what you did there.
4: Tell us about Soli.
5: He's pretty short.
3: Okay. Yeah.
5: Fast. Good at football.
4: Yeah.
3: I definitely thought you were going to say fat, and I was like, wow.
4: No.
3: He's fast.
4: No. Yeah, fast. He was fast. Come
3: fast
4: on, Patrice.
3: Kid.
4: These are kids. What are you doing over
3: was
4: there?
3: Was he a little jealous of your ball?
5: Yeah.
3: Yeah, that's got to be a kind of a memorabilia thing that he'd probably want to get his hands on, too.
5: I tried to get him one, but they wouldn't toss it.
1: Yeah, well, it wasn't his birthday,
3: so.
4: Yeah, and nice you're a baller, let's be honest. Braden, we didn't talk

0: About this, you've been on CAFE before, you've been on KPUG in the Zone, and now here you are this morning. The one thing we haven't really talked much about is your hair.
1: The Kentucky waterfall?
0: Yeah, the Kentucky waterfall.
2: Is that what that's called?
1: Oh, yeah.
0: The party in the back.
2: So it's not a mullet?
1: It's a mullet, but if you want to get fancy with it, that's a Kentucky waterfall.
2: Okay. Sure.
1: And a beautiful one, I might add.
0: Now, when we met him for the first time, it was working the Bells game between innings, and he was dressed as a hot dog, so he covered that thing up.
1: Uh-huh.
0: But, I mean, if he was a pro golfer, I mean, he's John Daly, right? Am I wrong?
1: No, you're right.
0: And what rock band would he be in?
2: Wow.
0: One of the hair bands, obviously.
2: Poison, maybe?
0: Yeah, sure. I mean, could he be
1: a little softer than Poison.
0: Could he be a young David Coverdale from Whitesnake?
2: Oh, there you go.
0: You know, I mean, something going on there. So let's talk about your hair. I mean, you know, there are a lot of people. I mean, do you call it a mullet?
3: Yeah.
0: Okay, all right, just making sure.
2: They're back, you know.
0: They are.
2: I mean, people make fun of mullets, but if you don't know that they're cool again,
0: yeah,
2: you're missing it.
0: And this is obviously a cool kid. This isn't some nerdy kid that gets stuffed into a locker.
1: No.
0: This is the guy that's helping kids get pulled out of lockers.
2: There you go.
0: That's kind of, he's a jock, but he's not one of those
2: kinds. Thanks for not saying he's the kid putting other kids in the lockers.
0: No, because he's not that guy, right? Yeah. He's got good parents. We already learned that from the show.
1: Yeah.
0: So talk to us about your hair. A lot of people talk about it?
3: Yeah.
0: What do they say?
3: They just want to cut it off.
0: They want to cut it off.
1: Yeah. They want to cut it?
3: Yeah.
1: Why would they want to cut that glorious hair?
0: I'll tell you why I want to cut it. I want to borrow some of it.
1: I
0: need
1: some.
0: I can
1: see that. How long is it? Can I see the back? Oh, that's good.
2: That's pretty long.
1: Shoulders.
0: Yeah.
1: That's nice.
2: Well, if you want to cut it, you know, wait till the Ferndale Cancer Walk. Because they're doing the wig thing.
1: Sure. The haircuts for haircuts, kids.
2: Yeah, sure. Exactly.
0: Uh-huh. Does it get confusing? You ever have somebody come up thinking you're a young, hot, blonde girl? Or what happens there?
1: I mean, I don't think so.
3: That's happened before.
1: Has it really?
3: Me and my mom have been in an elevator with some other lady at the hospital.
0: Yeah.
3: And she's like, oh, you two lovely ladies.
1: Oh, wow.
2: Oh, boy.
0: Yeah.
2: Every guy has been there when you're like, oh, hello. Oh, never mind.
0: Sure, absolutely.
1: Dude looks like a lady.
0: Dude looks like a lady, obviously, there. Sure. So how did that turn out? Did she realize, oh that's not two young, hot ladies? Just your mom was the hottie and you were a kid?
3: Yeah.
0: Yeah. Was that awkward?
1: Yeah, that's how it goes.
3: Mm-hmm.
0: Yeah, what happened? Did she apologize or?
3: Oh, no, she didn't realize. She just walked out of the elevator.
0: Yeah, that's it. It's probably best.
1: Uh-huh.
0: You know, sometimes it's good to just not know.
1: Yeah.
0: You know? Mm-hmm.
2: Have you noticed? You cannot rattle this kid.
0: Mm-hmm. No, you can't.
2: He is rattle-proof.
0: Yeah, I mean, I'm just picturing him at the plate. You know, he's got a 99-mile-an-hour fastball coming down there. He's going to lean into it. I mean, you can tell.
1: Do you have any games coming up?
3: Yeah, I have a doubleheader on Thursday.
0: Oh, where? Wow. Okay. Where?
3: I think Bender Fields.
0: Bender Fields.
1: All right, up in Linden there.
0: There we go. That's his hometown.
1: Oh, all right. That makes sense.
0: He's going on a bender, so to speak.
1: Got it.
0: So you got a doubleheader.
3: Yeah.
0: And in what position do you play?
3: I play like shortstop and left field.
0: Shortstop and left field. So he's got what that means, and Patrice has taught me this. He's got range.
1: Yeah.
0: Is that what you always say?
1: Mm-hmm. Yeah.
0: Because, you know, to be, you know, I mean, obviously it's the most important infielder. That's
2: shortstop.
0: Right? Sure.
2: That's a tough position.
0: Yeah but out in left field, everybody pulls the ball to the left. I mean, you're climbing up walls, pulling down home runs, I'm assuming.
3: Yeah.
0: Your hair get in the way ever?
3: A little bit.
0: Yeah. You ever think about doing like a ponytail or a man bun or?
3: I've done a ponytail and put it in braids before.
1: Cute.
0: Sure. Mm-hmm. What do you call it when a kid has a man bun? Is that a kid
2: bun? A boy bun?
0: Boy bun?
1: That somehow sounds not okay.
2: No, that sounds like we shouldn't say that out loud.
0: Yeah, we probably shouldn't.
1: Right,
0: I think we probably
1: should. I'm just going to go with man bun.
0: Yeah, let's leave
1: stick
0: it there.
1: With man bun, yeah.
0: Sure. Yeah. So
2: a young man bun.
0: Exactly.
2: Yeah.
0: So you're sporting the Seattle Mariners. That's the old Steelheads jersey that they're wearing from the Negro Leagues.
1: Mm-hmm.
0: And tonight's a big night. They're celebrating at the ballpark. I think the team's wearing these uniforms. That's an expensive jersey you're wearing.
3: Yeah.
0: You consider yourself a spoiled kid?
1: Oh.
3: A little bit.
1: Are you an only child?
3: No.
1: Okay.
0: Wow, it sure seems like it.
3: I have two older sisters.
1: Two older.
0: Oh, sisters. Younger. Younger sisters.
3: Yeah.
0: Yeah. Can you imagine anybody messing with the... With
2: no,
0: the sisters.
2: No, leave those girls alone.
0: Yeah. Man, he's going to open up a can of, you know what I'm saying, right?
1: Can of Kentucky waterfall.
0: Sure. You're a nice kid, but you got some game, right?
3: Yeah.
0: You pack a mean punch. How many fights you been in?
2: Wow.
3: Only like three.
1: That's three more than I've been
0: only,
1: in. That's
0: only
1: good.
0: Three.
1: Huh.
0: Anyway, how'd you do?
3: I won.
0: You won all three?
3: I didn't start them, though.
0: Yeah, you just got to finish them.
1: That's it.
2: That's the important thing.
0: That's what my dad always said. Don't start the fight, but you finish it.
1: Uh-huh.
0: There you go. Just what's the strategy there? Just right to the noggin, or you go for the temple? What do you do?
3: Oh, the gut.
1: The gut.
0: Okay. Gut punch.
2: Yeah. Smart. All of a sudden, they can't breathe.
1: Yeah.
0: It's good.
2: Wow. Plus, you don't leave any marks, so nobody can prove anything.
0: And you're talking elementary school. Wait till you get to middle school there. Those mean streets of Linden. You got to be ready, right?
1: It's going to be fine. There's no more fighting in your future. No.
0: Mom's waiting.

0: Waving off the convo. Anyway, so you're a big baseball fan. And are the Mariners going to win the World Series this year?
1: Yes.
0: You think so, huh?
1: Yeah.
0: See, I think there's a really good chance. I ultimately think they're going to get there this year, and I think they're going to win it next year. That's what my gut says. Because I think the Dodgers are so good, and Atlanta's so good.
2: Yeah. I wouldn't talk about your gut. He's going to come at you.
0: That's a good point.
2: Right.
0: Mom's waving that off, too. There we go. Anything else you want to say about the Mariners?
1: Not really, no.
0: No? All right. Okay.
2: Yeah, the news is brought to us by Westland Family Hay and Feed. 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
3: 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Sunny all weekend, 76 tomorrow, 80 again on Sunday. 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
0: Because we want Braden to be ready for his broadcast career after his incredible professional athletic career, we thought it'd be good to try him out here reading one of the sponsors for the weather.
3: Very good.
0: And to get him ready for the broadcast career, because you got to start him young for this. So who's the weather sponsor by, Braden?
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0: There you go. 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
0: The shower room. 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Sure.
2: Wait, Braden, I'd like to give you one more chance at this, Braden. 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
0: Yes,
2: so,
0: Braden's tryout is being brought to you by who?
2: This is your tryout's being brought to you by the Waka Museum.
0: Okay. Yes.
3: Cold.
2: There you go.
1: Yeah. 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
2: Hired.
3: Nice.
2: Well done.
0: Nice job. All right, there you go. It's 12-year-old Braden on the show this morning.
3: No chance to pre-read that.
2: No, just hit him cold with it right there. Yeah.
0: You got to start him young.
2: That's
0: like
2: good.
0: That.
2: Very good. Nice job,
0: Braden. That was a test, and you passed, Braden. Nice job.
1: Yeah, another test.
0: All right, another test. Stay in school.
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4: Welcome back to Festive Friday, 8:37. We're going to be broadcasting live outside here in just a couple minutes. We have a special surprise for our VIP audience here this morning. But up next, Cole is here, Patrice.
5: From a company called Berzengi.
6: Yeah,
5: did I get it right?
6: Berzengi Productions.
5: Berzengi. I wanted to go G, but it's G. Berzengi.
4: Yes. Wow. So this is kind of a fun thing that they do here. You do all these videos and things, and you're actually incorporating our show into this.
6: Yeah. We're exploring what we're going to be able to do for you guys. I think we got, I don't know if we can announce any of that just yet, but we got some fun stuff on the way.
5: I like that tease.
6: Yeah. Mm-hmm. So stay tuned. But our big thing that got your guys' attention initially was our end of life work.
5: Why did that get our attention so much? I wonder, are we planning something?
4: Well, we got staffers that are a little older. And
7: as the oldest guy on the show, I'm a little worried.
5: We all looked at Dave.
7: What have you heard?
4: In advance, you're welcome, Dave.
7: Wow.
5: But that is kind of the point, right? Is it's done in advance. It's not necessarily done post-mortem.
6: Yeah. The stuff that, it's not the funnest way to frame it, but we typically like to say, hey, we're like the fun kind of life insurance. And then people are like, we're not interested. But like, it's really fun, I promise.
5: Yeah. Okay, so explain the process.
6: So our big thing is called Living Memoirs. That's an opportunity for someone to give us mom or dad, grandma, grandpa, whoever it is, and they get to sit down and they have these cinema quality cameras, they got lights, they got microphones, and they just get to talk. They get to tell their life story in their own words. We get to take their family photos, family videos, and we take all that, we put it together. Ends up looking like a Netflix documentary. They're gorgeous.
5: I tell you what, if you sat down with my mother-in-law and you asked her to tell you stories, they would be so far from the truth. Like they would be, here's history through the lens of my mother-in-law, which is not actual history. So that would be a very fun documentary to watch.
4: I met her and I agree with you.
5: Yes. Uh-huh.
6: I will say there are times where we've done memoirs and we'll go back to the family because we want to make sure that they have input, they can make revisions. Every now and then we'll get points back to us. It's like, this didn't happen.
5: Yes.
6: Or you have to take this out. This will end a relationship.
7: Wow.
6: So it's a fun process.
5: Oh, that's fun.
4: All right, can we talk about your Canadianisms?
6: Yeah.
5: How did you figure that out?
6: Is it showing?
4: Yes. Well, I was born in Vancouver. And obviously you're saying certain Canadian things. Where are you from?
6: So I was born in Winnipeg, Manitoba. Mm-hmm. We call it Winterpeg there because your cars don't start at any time of the year.
5: Oh, fun.
4: Wow. Right.
6: Moved over to Ottawa for a few years, spent a few years overseas, came back to the Lower Mainland, BC, went to school there, ended up doing a master's, and then I met a Linden girl.
4: Those Linden girls.
6: Yeah, they get you. They get you. So yeah, ended up going through the immigration process, moved down here, and we decided, hey, you know what sounds fun? Why don't we start a business and have a kid in the same year? Because how hard could that be?
5: No,
4: it
5: that's
4: just
5: a
4: makes
5: good
4: sense.
5: Idea.
4: It really,
6: just makes sense.
4: Yes.
5: Did that put the Zen in Berzengi?
6: I haven't felt Zen in, I don't know, years.
5: What does the name of your company mean?
6: So Berzengi is my last name. I named it after my family because I'm terribly unoriginal.
5: Okay.
7: And you wanted to make it a challenge.
5: Uh-huh.
6: There we go. Yeah. I've realized since then that asking people to remember to type in Berzengi online when they're looking for my business, not the easiest thing.
5: Sure.
6: So that's been a fun challenge that you learn in the School of Hard Knocks.
5: Yeah. Right. But you could put some Zen into it. Like that is something you offer, a little Zen in the video process.
6: That is true. That is something that we work pretty hard for, especially for this end of life stuff. Because there's a lot of folks, they don't like talking about themselves, especially when you get to that generation, like the boomers, and every now and then someone from before the boomer generation, they just don't like talking about themselves. Mm. They don't like focusing on them. They have so much more things to say about the lung.

0: the ones that they love, yeah, their kids.
1: Yeah.
2: So walk us through what this actually looks like, the actual thing at the end of it.
0: At the end of it, it looks like a documentary. It really looks like something that you would find on Netflix, which is, I think people are stunned just about every time that they see them. And that's the experience that we want. I will say this, though, because when we first started doing them, it was in our first year of business. We started as a podcast studio, and then I realized that I don't particularly enjoy podcasts. I want to look elsewhere. And we had a family come up to us and they said, hey, would you be willing to make a documentary about our mom? Just like her telling her stories. Oh. And I was like, you know what? Sure. I'm in between things. Let's have her in. We'll record. And so she sits down, she does a little thing, and then she comes back to me a week later and she says, I don't know what we're making exactly, but I did it wrong. I need to do it again. So we went back out and we ended up filming her again. We ended up putting it together. And that's when it started to turn into this real documentary experience. Mm. Here's the kicker, though. Between when we filmed and when we premiered it to the family, Grandma went off to the doctor and she was diagnosed with stage 4 breast cancer.
1: Oh, no.
0: And so all of a sudden this premiere takes on an entirely different light. Yeah. And I remember the one thing I won't ever forget was we premiered it to the family and her daughter, who, like, keep in mind, her daughter's like in her late 50s, early 60s as well, comes to me and she says, I'm so glad we got to do this. And I'm like, I know. I'm glad we got to do this as well, especially with the meaning that this has taken on.
1: Yeah.
0: And then she says, no, not like that. We did it before the chemo started.
1: Yeah.
0: That's the image that we get to keep.
3: Yeah.
0: And that was the moment like, okay, there is something here. I am pivoting. We are going all in.
1: That's awesome.
3: So, Cole, what's the end game here? Who's the audience? I imagine this is something you'd play at the funeral or something you'd pass along to the family so the kids have memories. Is that the idea?
0: That is largely the idea. The idea is that when someone passes, you got photos, you got memories. And as much as you love mom or dad, give it 10, 15, 20 years, it gets hard to remember mom and dad's voice. Yeah. That's not because you don't love them. That's just because that's what happens with time.
1: Yeah. Yeah.
0: This is an opportunity for someone to get to see mom again. Like, what would you rather have? It? This is where the insurance analogy comes in. Would you rather have $1 million or one more day with dad?
1: Mm.
0: Would you rather have some amount of time off from work to mourn, or do you want to hear his voice again?
1: Mm.
0: That's where we come in and we say, that's what this is for. This is to help closure. This is to help you keep on their history, their legacy, pass it on to their grandkids and to their grandkids, because sometimes they don't get to meet them. Sometimes they don't get to grow up with them. And here's the other one that we know also happens. And it's when someone gets a diagnosis earlier on in life, it's the dad who's at 40 and all of a sudden, maybe he's not going to see his kid graduate high school. He's not going to be able to see his kid get married, have his own kids. And so this is his opportunity not only to make sure that nothing's left unsaid for his son, he's able to make sure that his son's kids are able to know where they came from, that history. And this is so important right now, especially for so many of our parents and grandparents who have served. I know we're doing one later today for a fellow who served in Vietnam.
1: Wow.
0: Those stories, they need to be preserved. People need to know what their family went through, because that entirely defines the childhood that the kids had with the work that they had to do to establish where they came from. It's so important, and it's being lost so quickly and so easily, and it doesn't have to be anymore.
3: Cole, somewhere out there, there's somebody listening right now who's really interested in this and has no idea how to spell the name of your company. How do they, if I like typed in Linden Living Memorials or something into Google, how do I find you?
0: So you could look up our website. It is a mouthful, though. I'll spell it if you want. But what I would actually recommend is you go on Google, you look up Living Memoir Linden, or you look up Life Story Documentary Linden. Google's really good at finding us.
3: Yeah.
0: If you're really having a hard time finding us, you can give us a call at 360-296-6267.
2: Awesome. Okay. This is such a cool thing that you do.
1: Really cool.
2: This is life-changing for so many people.
0: It is. And the kind of dignity and closure that it offers to people, it's something that a lot of people don't think that they want, or they're too kind of, they're anxious about doing it. They're not sure. But once they do it, the overwhelming responses have been completely positive. Mm. People love these.
1: Wow.
2: Awesome.
1: Super cool.
2: Wow. Well, thanks for sharing this with us.
0: Thanks for having me on.
2: We look forward to the project that we'll be working on together.
0: Yes.
2: Yes. What could possibly go wrong?
1: Well,
2: right?
1: I've been killed off twice on this show. Yeah. So now I'm just slightly nervous. I guess we've all been killed off twice on this show, right? Yeah. Like, so I'm a little bit nervous as to why we're doing this. But
2: you're fine.
1: Okay.
2: It's fine.
3: Yes. It's, she's referring

0: referring to the movies that we made.
1: Yes.
0: Very, very high quality professional.
2: Oh, yes. I believe it.
1: They bombed at the box office, but we thought they were great.
0: Well, look, we won an Oscar. It's over there.
3: That's true.
1: Right there. There we go. Thanks for coming in, man.
2: All right. I'll see you guys around.
1: It's 8:46. Festive Friday, everybody. Woo! It's Cafe 104.1.

0: Cafe 104.1 is Festive Friday, 8:49 on this gorgeous, gorgeous Friday morning here in the Pacific Northwest. We're going to be heading outside in the 9 o'clock hour just because, you know, we know how to plan a party around here, don't we?
1: Yeah, and we should have been out there probably all morning long because it's so beautiful outside right now.
0: Yes.
1: Yeah.
2: Here we have the opportunity. And
0: Well, sometimes you only get one shot.
1: One opportunity.
0: Yeah. But Grill on Wheels is here. Irina and AJ are here. And they have a big setup outside. They've got a tent. They've been grilling out there. And Patrice, these are wonderful people, aren't they?
1: Oh, yeah. I mean, so this is a private chef. It's a bring hibachi. To you hibachi. Yes. I love a hibachi experience. I think that's the most fun way to experience food. It's to be kind of interactive with it.
2: If you're putting on a party, man, you can't do better than this.
1: Yes.
0: So they're a catering company that does this, right?
1: Yes. Irina, so how did this come to be?
3: Well, my husband, AJ, he's been chef for quite a while. Uh-huh. He's been cooking this type of for about 20 years.
1: Wow.
3: So before we started this business, actually it was like a big push for us because it was during COVID. So everything, all the restaurants were like shutting down.
1: Yeah.
3: It was hard to find a job. And AJ was like, well, why don't we start something on our own? So we kind of like started advertising on Facebook, see if anybody would be interested. And it became a big boom for us because it's just me and my husband that runs this type of catering, but it's lots of fun. We mostly doing it for any graduations, birthdays, whenever family get together from out of town, and then they just want to have like a special family get together. Yeah. So yeah, that's what we do.
1: And how many people do you

0: you, like, how big of a party could you do it for?
1: We can do minimum from 4 adults. We can run up to 40. We bring tables, chairs, plates, utensils, the whole setup. We make it nice and fancy. So 40 is our max because we have 40 chairs, uh-huh. and it gets pretty crowded. So it's important for the guests to hear what Chef AJ likes to perform, and he throws some fun tricks there. Oh. So yeah.
2: Oh,
1: yeah.
2: He does all the tricks and everything.
1: Yes.
2: AJ, step up to the microphone. This is great. What kind of hibachi tricks do you do?
3: Well, there is few that I do
2: the flying shrimp. You have a flying shrimp?
3: Oh, yeah, flying shrimp, but I normally do the egg one.
0: Oh, the egg one.
3: Because of easy, the first thing that I cook, it's eggs. So okay. That's what happened.
2: Sure.
3: But other than that, yeah, I do the fire show also, spatulas and egg juggling with the fire
2: egg. Egg juggling, this is incredible.
4: Wow, yeah.
2: And then Dave and I, we share the same favorite one, don't we, Dave? The volcano.
4: The onion ring volcano.
3: Yeah. Oh, yeah, we do that too.
4: Oh, yeah, okay.
3: And also, the most that I love, and I just throw the egg to people's mouth.
2: You can throw an egg into someone's mouth.
3: Oh, yeah.
4: Nice.
2: That's going to happen.
3: I want to see who has a big mouth right here.
4: I don't think there's any question about that.
2: I knew where that was going.
4: Uh-huh.
2: So can we do that when we go outside?
3: Absolutely.
2: All right. Can you do all the tricks? Can you do the onion volcano for our people?
3: All the way.
2: Okay. Oh, and then we're going to do the egg. So can we throw something at Patrice here? Maybe something. What can we do? Can we light her hair on fire or something? Or
4: wow.
3: What? No. So I can make her maybe just put the egg in her head.
0: Or my head.
3: Yeah, okay. I mean not head. Well, I'm going to put Patrice like a little hat.
0: Okay.
3: And then you put the egg into the hat.
1: That's she perfect. Can catch the
0: I'll
1: egg.
0: I'll catch it.
3: Yeah,
1: this is good. That would be lots of fun. Oh,
3: yeah.
1: Yes.
3: That's
1: good.
3: How about that?
0: That's good.
2: You know, it's
0: thank
2: interesting you.
0: You
2: say that because very symbolically, she's really good at catching eggs.
3: There
2: she's
3: you
2: done
3: go.
2: It four times.
3: There you go.
2: Yes.
4: Wait, what? No,
0: I don't think that's how that works.
4: No, she brought the eggs.
0: This is, you know, when he says he was out of the classroom during the
2: right.
0: Judy Blume,
2: this
0: is evidence.
2: That's right.
0: Of
2: I read the book, Men Are From Mars and Women Are From Uranus, and I just don't know.
0: That's definitely not where they come from.
2: I can't remember what it was. It's called really, yeah. Just, but anyway, so what have you made up for our audience this morning, AJ?
1: We're cooking special lunch today.
2: Right into that microphone there.
1: Yes.
2: Sure. You mean what?
1: We prepared some special lunch for you guys. Well, it's like between breakfast and lunch. I would maybe brunch. Mm-hmm. So you guys will have some our house special salad. We will serve some edamame. Then AJ will be cooking some fried rice, vegetables, chicken, shrimp, and steak.
0: I don't know why we're
1: all
0: still
1: high
0: talking.
1: Quality, delicious. You guys will really enjoy it.
2: Oh, yes.
0: No doubt.
2: Now, you're on social media. We've seen you all over Instagram. Is there a website, or how do people order up food from you guys?
1: We do have our takeout store located in Mount Vernon on Urban Avenue. So that's something for people to come and grab quickly on their lunch break. They can order on Google. Just find us on Grill on Wheels, and there should be order online button on there. 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Just shoot us an email, give us a call, send us a text message. We're available to answer any questions and put you guys on our schedule.
2: Well, you know, I don't want to say, but I'll just say that we do have a birthday coming up for our show in August, and we could do a special event.
0: That sounds fantastic.
2: And grill on wheels.
1: Yes. Oh, my gosh.
4: Sure, on to something there.
2: You know, you're not grilling unless you're on wheels. We've been saying that for years.
1: Let AJ cook it for you.
0: Yes.
2: There we go. All right, so AJ's going to throw an egg into my mouth, and then Patrice is going to take an egg to the head.
0: I'm going
2: to
0: catch an egg in a hat.
4: I'll video the whole thing.
2: Dave does have a lot of hair products, but is there a chance that we could do one of those onion volcanoes on his head, or what can we do to Dave here?
4: I don't think it's that.
0: No.
4: I'm pretty sure it's not that.
1: We'll find something special for him.
2: Extra
4: like
2: special.
4: I say, I can be on video patrol.
2: That'll be great.
0: Wow.
2: All right, super. Well, Irina and AJ here from Grill on Wheels, we thank you for coming in, and we look forward to going outside with you here and continuing the party.
1: Yes, thank you for having us over. We're excited to feed you guys.
2: All right, it's 8:55.

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2: Nine on this festive Friday morning. Anna is here. Anna's been here all morning with us, patiently waiting to talk to us.
3: I've been having such a good time.
2: It is a very festive Friday. We're going to go outside here in a second here. This is our last in-studio interview, and then we go out into the sunshine, which is going to be fun.
4: And eat all the food.
2: Yes, it's so great. Anna, tell everybody who you're with.
3: Hi, I am with Bay, Bellingham Arts Academy for Youth.
4: You kind of have to elongate the A. It's like Bay.
3: It's kind of like hey, Fonz from Happy Days.
4: Yes.
3: It's like Bay.
4: There you go. I like it.
3: Yeah. We are a children's theater. We run programs for kids from preschool through high school. Started out 20 years ago in a church basement rehearsing with choir students. Andy Marshall, who was here earlier, was actually one of our first music directors.
4: Oh, really?
3: Yeah.
4: Oh, that's fun.
3: Yeah. So we got a track record for sure. So we're celebrating our 20th anniversary, and today we have grown to the point we serve over 1,500 local kids every year.
2: How fun is that? Where do you guys put on the shows?
3: Well, our campus theater is downtown Bellingham on State Street, 1059 North State Street.
2: Can I tell you something?
3: Please.
2: I was blown away by your Dr. Seuss show.
3: Did you see it?
2: I was there. Yeah. I was third row at that show, and I was amazed how many kids you put on the stage and how entertained I was.
3: And you know what? I had the privilege of being backstage during that show, and it was actually one of the things I want to talk about this morning is, I mean, what you saw was the kids singing and dancing and putting on a Broadway production.
2: Yes.
3: Backstage, the focus is just as intense. Those kids know exactly what they're doing, where they're supposed to be. As the quote-unquote adult supervisor, I was completely superfluous.
2: Dave has taught us so much because he's our theater guy, he's our chief thespian of the Cafe This Morning show. Yeah. And the thing I noticed about that show, I mean, at one point, you had a minimum of 15 to 20 kids on stage for chunks of that, and the singing performances. I always look at the kids' faces. You know, because there's the kids that are the stars and the main people, but then there's the other kids that are kind of in it. Mm-hmm. Every one of those kids was animated. Yeah. And I'm not saying it to be kind, and I'm not saying it just because you're here. I'm critically just looking for where's the kid that does not want to be a part of this.
4: His mom signed him up. He doesn't want to be here.
2: Every one of those kids, even the kids in the back row, I mean, they were in character, and they were dialed into that show.
5: Awesome.
2: It was very noticeable. Yeah. It really sincerely was.
3: Man, Alan, you are doing my job for me. And the fact is, I mean, you think about arts education and you think, oh, we're teaching kids to sing and dance, which is great. We heard earlier how fabulous that can be. But really, what our goal is to help develop well-rounded human beings, kids who are focused, who understand who they are, who understand how to bring who they are to help make a project bigger than themselves, kids who are disciplined, kids who are problem solvers. I don't know if this happened during the production you saw, but we've had incidents when, you know, a set piece falls over on stage and the kids have to deal with it in the moment.
4: Yeah.
3: They're adaptable, they're resilient. So you take the skill set and you take it out into your life. And we have had kids go on to pursue professional careers as actors and singers, but more to the point, it's that kind of, you know, those life skills, that character development that you can take anywhere. So I want to promote tomorrow, for those of you who haven't decided what you're doing this weekend, we are hosting our third annual Summer Bash. It's a celebration of the year gone by. We'll have highlights from some of the productions we've put on this year. It's taking place tomorrow afternoon at the Bellingham Circus Guild. Doors will open at 2:00. The show starts at 3:00.
4: Fun.
3: So it's a celebration of the year gone past, and it's also a fundraiser for our scholarship program. Mm. We really believe that arts education should be for every child. We want to be open to everybody. We're really proud of the fact that we've never turned a child away for financial reasons. We offer tuition discounts and waivers to any kid who needs it. And so tomorrow we're hoping to raise, our goal is a grand $10,000 for our scholarship program to make sure that we can admit any child who wants to come.
5: And I so appreciate what you guys do as a former theater kid myself, because I

0: think what sometimes people miss, we talk a lot about how valuable sports are for kids, and they are. It teaches you how to work with a team, how to work with other people to achieve a common goal.
1: Totally.
0: And not all of us grew up being athletic.
1: Yeah.
0: Theater does the same thing. It teaches you how to work in that group and to interact, and it's a very social thing, but it's also, it's hard work when you put a play together, and you all have a common goal. You don't want to let down your teammates or your fellow cast members, and that's all really valuable stuff.
1: Totally. Yeah, couldn't agree with you more. Again, you're doing my job.
0: Well, I love that you're here, because I think we're living in a time where schools aren't able to prioritize the arts like they used to.
1: Absolutely.
0: And so we need some organizations to pick up the slack, and you guys have been doing it for a couple of decades.
1: Yeah. Well, and that is really our goal. And we love what we do. We've got this fabulous staff, many of whom have advanced degrees in theater arts or music education, really bringing their whole selves to identifying each child who walks in the door, who they are, what they can bring, what they need to be able to develop these skills. It's a real community. Kids who don't feel like they fit in more mainstream or traditional activities like you're just talking about. Braden showed us how we can be a sports star and fabulous radio skills. But not every kid understands that right off the bat. So we have become a third place, a place where kids feel at home, feel comfortable, a real community, embracing community. Yeah.
2: How do people get their kids involved?
1: So you can go to our website, baay.org. We are running camps all summer, again, for kids from 4 years old up through high school. There's still some openings in some of our camps. I know we've got an improv camp that's got some spaces. And
2: oh, boy. An improv camp will do kids great, whether they want to be actors. And I swear by improv, right?
1: Absolutely.
2: Yes, and.
1: Yeah.
2: Right? And if kids can learn yes, and at a very young age, that'll help them in conversation and presentations and interviews, all the things.
1: All of the above. Talk about problem solving in the moment. Yeah,
2: yes, absolutely.
1: Yeah, and fall registration will open at the end of July, so that'll be a time to hop on our website and see what shows are going to be running next fall.
2: Awesome. All right, give that site one more time.
1: Yeah. baay.org. Bay.org.
2: Awesome. Thanks for your patience. Yeah. Thanks for coming in today.
1: Thanks so much for having me.
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0: 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It's Dave, Alan, and Patrice here on Festive Friday morning. Colby and the crew from Slice of Heaven here today, providing our early breakfast before we go to our brunch here shortly.
1: That's how we roll.
0: Yes, we're very well fed on Fridays. Mm-hmm. Incredible meal this morning, Colby. Congratulations on having the new deck out there on your Samish Way location.
2: Oh, it is spectacular.
3: I cannot wait.
2: Got to come down and enjoy it.
1: So are you 100% back to where you were?
2: We are, footprint-wise, yes. We've got to do some finishing touches of it, pretty it up, you know, add a little bit more, but we are back to full capacity as far as seating and enjoyment.
1: Nice. Love For it. Those who don't know, it was, what, 3 years ago that a car came crashing about, through the side of your building?
2: Yep, just about 3 years, and took out the patio, took out the wall, and took about half of our seating area.
3: I mean, what a testament to you guys as a small business that you're still around, because that could wipe out a small business pretty easily.
2: It's and either so stubborn or stupid. I'm not sure.
0: Well, they're thriving. You guys, year to year, your business is thriving. I mean, again, you know, we promote the business a lot, and a lot of people show up, and you have a lot of satisfied customers. If you go down there to see how good they really are, just go down there and have a cup of coffee or get a treat or something, or have a meal down there, you will see all the regulars come.

0: I mean, yeah. And there's lots of them.
1: Yeah. Well, the bakery itself is excellent. And I think most people probably think of bakery first when they think of you. But you're a full cafe. You got a full menu.
2: We do. We promote the, you know, our cakes and all that because they're delicious. But we do offer our all-day breakfast.
3: So I mean, good.
2: We got delicious burritos.
3: Again, the breakfast burrito is one of the best things I've eaten, too.
2: Mm-hmm. Yeah, so Scotty, our sandwiches are to die for.
3: Yes, yes.
0: Oh, yeah. Uh-huh. Incredible. And Marcy, I don't know what was in that little roll. These look like just a dinner roll.
3: Yeah.
0: But inside, I don't even know how they got it in there. But there was a bunch of stuff inside that roll. That was a breakfast, huh?
4: Thank you. From the feedback, it sounds like we need to add those to the menu.
1: Delicious. So, yes. Definitely do.
3: 100%.
4: Yeah. I think it would be good with a little side of gravy.
3: Ooh.
4: Sausage gravy
1: well,
4: on
1: wouldn't.
4: There.
0: I think you should call them breakfast balls and spell balls with a Z.
4: Okay.
0: Again, just marketing. Just marketing over here. All right. So since we got have you guys here, we've got this big drawing here for this staycation we have. This is to the Hotel Leo in downtown Bellingham.
1: Yeah, this is awesome. We've been qualifying people all this week and last. It's from Sustainable Connections. And here is our winner.
4: Jessica Downing.
0: Jessica! There we go. Nice. Congratulations.
1: Yay. Well done, Jessica.
0: All right, so thanks to Sustainable Connections, they're going to the Hotel Leo with, again, they've got all the remodeled rooms. I mean, it really is a super cool place.
1: Yeah, they've done that place up.
3: Sustainable Connections is the one that made that possible, and they've got their farm-to-table trails happening. It's a year-round situation, but if you pick up one of the maps from the Hotel Leo, you can take one of those 9 trails and visit up to 59 different local locations for good foods and good drinks.
0: There you go. Jessica, congratulations to you. Marcy, Colby, thanks for coming in from Slice of Heaven today.
4: Thank you for having us.
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0: Wow, what a festive Friday this was.
1: Ooh, yeah, this is a busy one. It's some just really cool people.
0: Ugh. Yeah, I want to thank the crew from Slice of Heaven. How about our incredible meal that we had, our brunch this morning?
2: Oh, man, that grill on wheels. That was fantastic. Again, just wonderful food, wonderful show. Loved everything about it.
0: Sure. Big plans for the weekend, Dave.
1: Well, more than the weekend. As you know, I have next week off, and it's all about helping my dad. I got stuff going on in my family. As I've mentioned, my dad's house burned. Didn't burn down exactly, but they're going to have to tear it down. Yeah. So they need a lot of help. So I'm going to go down there and spend the week there helping them get their lives back in order.
0: Speaking of getting your life back to order, Patrice, you're going to Ellensburg this weekend.
2: I am, but the more fun news, can I give a little shout out here for Colton and the relay team from Meridian High School? They're heading down to the Nike Outdoor Nationals Championship this weekend.
1: Awesome.
2: They're heading down to Eugene. So it's Colton and Ruben and Carson and River are running that relay, and hoping they do really well on Saturday.
0: Nice. And a baseball tournament.
2: Baseball in Ellensburg.
0: There we go.
2: Yeah, so we're all over the place this weekend.
1: From what I hear, River is going to run through it.
0: See what you did there.
2: That's good.
1: It's not even Tuesday.
2: No, that's all pretty good, though.
0: And then you're working Monday and Tuesday, then off Wednesday through Friday.
2: Yeah, heading down to Oregon for my mother-in-law's 80th birthday.
0: Wow. Oof. Boy, I don't get a weekend. I'll be working it today. I'm doing my sports show 3 to 6 down at Menace Brewing on Meridian there in the Fountain District.
2: Yeah.
0: Of course, the U.S. men's team plays at noon, the after party at 3. What could possibly go wrong there? And then right out of that broadcast, 35 minutes later, on the field at the Bells game, because the Bells are home tonight on a roll. They're coming off a big sweep and doing great. And then tomorrow, down in Everett, Angel of the Winds Arena, I'll be doing the Washington Wolfpack game.
2: Fun.
0: Then it's Father's Day on Sunday. Who knows?
2: Yeah.
0: You know, what happens on Father's Day stays on Father's Day.
1: Busiest man in the broadcast business.
0: Wow. That's what I am. They couldn't find anybody else to do all these things.
2: To be the father of your daughter?
0: Well, there was that. Yeah, I think I played a small role in that. Yes. Well, physically big, but overall,
1: we don't really know if there are other players or not.
0: Okay, let's leave it there. Have a great weekend.
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Weather is going to cooperate. It's going to be a good weekend. Lots of fun stuff to do. Let's talk about a couple of those things coming up this weekend, just in a few minutes.

0: Cafe 104.1. What with the great weather we're going to be having this weekend? Yeah, today a little warm, maybe 80. Tomorrow looks good, 76, and probably about 77 sunshine on Sunday. Hey, could I interest you in a glow dance party today and a pie eating contest? Maybe some strawberry shortcake this weekend. Berry Dairy Days are happening in Burlington. Kicks off today. We got the complete schedule of events waiting for you right now at cafe.com.
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0: Hi there, it's Bill Davis. I'm serving up the Lunchtime Link every weekday at noon here on Cafe. I'm going to play three songs in a row, and all you have to do is figure out what link that they all have in common together to score yourself some scrumptious lunch.
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0: Cafe 104.1, I'm Bill Davis. Oh, as long as we're talking about soccer, I'm sorry, let's call it football, like the rest of the world, okay? I mentioned that USA and Australia start at about noon today. And we're going to have, I guess you could call it either a celebration party or a drown your sorrows in beer party later this afternoon at Menis Brewing, you know, in the Fountain District. Scotty Van Driver is going to be doing his afternoon show there starting at 3 o'clock, and we invite you out to, as I said, commiserate if USA doesn't win, or if they go on to the knockout round and we win, it'll be a celebration. That'll be later this afternoon starting 3 o'clock at Menis Brewing.
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Hey, I wanted to remind you that, believe it or not, from yesterday, PNW Perks, we still got a few of those Tandoori Bites half-price certificates. Yeah, 25 gets you 50 to spend there. I can tell you from experience, because I have eaten there often, some of the best Indian food you ever want to taste. So, a few certificates left. They'll probably be gone by the end of the day. 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

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I'm Bill Davis. Usually we're talking about stuff happening on the weekend, you know, weekend vibes at cafe.com, powered by Borthwick Jewelry. There's fun stuff happening today. Well, you know, noon, we got USA and Australia in the World Cup. Got a Juneteenth community cookout, starts at 1 o'clock today, Pioneer Pavilion, and in celebration of Juneteenth, you get in absolutely free at Washington State Parks today.

0: Cafe 104.1. You know, we're going to be at Menace Brewing later this afternoon. Scotty Van Driver is doing his afternoon show from there. And that will be immediately following the USA Australia World Cup match, which I think starts at about noon. And by the way, you can see that. There'll be a watch party at Menace Brewing as well. So we're kind of framing it as, if the USA wins, we're going to have a big celebration for the next 3 hours with Scotty Van Driver. If the USA team is not so fortunate, we'll just drown our sorrows. Anyway, it starts at 3 o'clock this afternoon at Menace Brewing. But if you want to see the game at noon, they'll have the big screens up there as well.
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1: Cafe 104.1 coming up in a few minutes, the lunchtime link. Yeah, top of the hour, 12 noon. 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And then we'll play three songs for you in a row, and you got to figure out what the link is between all of them. The common bond. Yeah, it could be something in the lyrics, could be, you know, the artist, they could all be from a movie. You get the idea. And then you make your guess at cafe.com. We draw from all the correct entries, and it's coming up in a few.
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let's go over the songs that we played yesterday in the Lunchtime Link, America's Most Popular and Delicious Radio Contest. We did 10,000 Maniacs, yes, with Natalie Merchant, Because the Night, Hot Chill Ray, Tonight Tonight, John Travolta, Livy Newton-John, Summer Nights. Everybody got it right. Yeah, we had correct entries from Jen in Bellingham, Tracy in Burlington, Kim from Everett, Rob Lopez Island, Cedra Woolley, represented by Chris. Let's see, Emily in Ferndale, Danielle in Blaine, Barry in Everson, and Devin in Bellingham. We drew your name from the correct entries. You're going to be getting lunch at Bellingham Cider Company, and they are open right now for lunch. What was the link? Well, they all have night in the title. Little play on words here. Queen Elizabeth knighted Mick Jagger in this week in 2002. I know, it was a bit of a stretch. I really just wanted to play 10,000 Maniacs, right? Okay, so we got three new songs for you. Let's kick it off right now with Donna Summer. She's on the Radio Cafe 104.1.

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Cafe 104.1. That is Eric Carmen. Make me lose control. As I told you, got to be listening to the lyrics of the songs today to figure it out. Yeah, Donna Summer kicked it off with On the Radio. Like I said, Eric Carmen, Make Me Lose Control. And our third and final song, The Buggles. Remember this from MTV? Video Kill the Radio Star on Cafe.

0: Dave, Alan, and Patrice in the morning. 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

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World Cup, Lumen Field. I'll get you an update here on the score here in just a few minutes.

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3: 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But he's not, I mean.
4: 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I get people coming up going, I've been listening to you since I was a kid. 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

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You say you haven't got your tickets yet to see Ed Sheeran do this song, Bad Habits, Lumen Field, August 1st? It's going to be very disappointed if you don't show up.

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Cafe all day.

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0: I'm a big fan of Maine Coon cats, had them since, gosh, the 90s. And we recently adopted Chana, a five-year-old Maine Coon from the Whatcom Humane Society. And we've had some litter box issues. She's not going inappropriately all over the house. She is going in the litter box now. But the problem is we have to put the litter box in one of the bathtubs in our bathroom because she won't touch it otherwise. So I'm trying to figure out how to move the litter box around the house where she can eventually go in it where it should be, as opposed to being in a tub in a bathroom. Has that ever happened to you?
1: Windsor, Windsor.
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0: Cafe 404.1. Bill Davis looking pretty good for a victory party later this afternoon at Menace Brewing because, well, the U.S. is up, let's see, it was 2-0 last time I checked over Australia. Scotty Van Driver is doing his show live this afternoon starting at 3 o'clock from Menace Brewing. Should the Australians come back and win, it'll be a let's drown our sorrows in a beer, but I got a feeling it's going to be a victory party. And it starts at 3 o'clock, Menace Brewing in the Fountain District.
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Cafe 104.1. Just an incredible string of great days weather-wise. By the way, later tonight, 6:35, Joe Martin Field, your Bellingham Bells, back in town to take on Kamloops tonight. And it's a big Juneteenth celebration this evening.

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1: Get in there, Archie Scott, Captain. If I push it any harder, the whole thing will blow.
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0: Cafe 104.1. Hi there, I'm Bill Davis. About ready to get out of here and turn the reins of Cafe Power over to a victory party. It is going on at Minnis Brewing in the Fountain District. Scotty Van Driver doing his show live from Minnis Brewing the rest of the afternoon as we celebrate the U.S. victory over Australia. That is coming up in just a few minutes here on Cafe.
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3: 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Like, you're old. But he's not. I mean.
4: 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Thanks a lot.
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Moving on in the tournament,

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1: 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What a field trip for the kids at Orcas Middle School. They were at Crescent Beach in May, just doing a mock invasive species hunt, and they ended up finding an invasive species. It's on local news from Mike Bellingham now at cafe.com.

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Scotty Van Driver celebrating Team USA's win today at Menace Brewing on the Guide in Bellingham. We will see you here. And then we're going to be celebrating all weekend long in downtown Burlington. 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

0: Cafe 104.1. It's Scotty Van Driver with Sandy Martinson in the studio this afternoon. Sandy, hello.
1: Hello, Scotty. How are you?
0: I'm good. So we go way back with all sorts of fundraisers in the fight against cancer.
1: Yes, we do. And many years.
0: That's why you're here today. I love that you have put this together. It's the Ferndale Cancer Walk on July 24th.
1: Yes.
0: What is that?
1: So what it is an awareness event, basically. So my mom passed away of a very rare cancer, and she had asked me right before she passed to make other families not go through what we went through, to figure out a way to let people know about the rare cancers, the ones that you don't know till it's too late. And so after a while, my friends and family who a lot of my best friends did the American Cancer Society's Relay for Life with me. We decided we're going to use that as our model. And so basically we've created a walk just like that. So we've got teams down there, sponsors down there. But the main focus is the awareness of the rare cancers, but also raising money for the Bellingham Cancer Center to support and have more things to help with the rare cancers as well.
0: And they, just the staff at the Bellingham Cancer Center are so
1: amazing.
0: Great.
1: Mm-hmm.
0: Oh my gosh, the work that they do. I've had a lot of friends, unfortunately, that have gone through there, and they're just so supportive, and they're there to help with everything. So it's a great thing you guys are doing.
1: Yes, thank you.
0: So July 24th, what is going to go on?
1: So July 24th at 6 o'clock is when we'll start off our first our ceremony. We'll of course talk about what it is. We'll have some speakers there. Then we'll start off with our first lap is going to be our survivors with their caregivers. They're going to lead our way, get them down, have them do their lap, come back, and then all the teams will start. We'll have a little party for the survivors, a little tent. We'll have goodies there for them. And then the everybody else just kind of starts walking. The goal is to have your team walking the track the whole 4 hours. It's only 6 to 10 this year because it is our second year. We're kind of starting small and we'll get a little bit bigger as time goes on. And then throughout the night, like, we have themed laps. We'll have crazy hair at one point where everybody does their hair crazy feet and socks. We're going to have a PJ lap.

0: At 9:30, because it ends at 10. At 9:30, we're going to do the luminaria ceremony.
1: Okay.
0: So what that is we have the bags that'll light the track. We'll start those lightings at 9:30, and the bags are for in memory of, for the fight of, and in celebration of.
1: Okay.
0: So you can get on our website, buy those bags for $5 a piece. You can buy them pre-decorated or buy them plain and decorate them yourself. And those will light the way. We'll hopefully be able to read the names of what bags are on. The names that are on the bags will read on air, hopefully, because you guys are going to be down there broadcasting for us. So that'll help us get the word out. It is on the Riverwalk in Ferndale, the Centennial Riverwalk.
1: Just a great location.
0: It's a beautiful location. And we can kind of picture all these beautiful luminaria bags lighting up along that water.
1: Yeah.
0: It's going to be beautiful. If you don't know where that is, if you know Ferndale and you know where the big flagpole is, that's us. That's where we're going to be.
1: It's where the Christmas tree
0: is. Is every year.
1: Perfect.
0: That'll be where we're at.
1: If somebody wants to get involved, wants to donate, wants to make a team, wants to sponsor, what should they do?
0: They just go to FerndaleCancerWalk.org. All the details are there. And the phone numbers and all the emails and people to contact are there. On any flyer on the website is my personal cell phone. I will take text calls and emails at any time of day. You might not get an answer from me till 7 in the morning, but my family and my friends all say I eat, bleed, and breathe the Cancer Center or Cancer Society event.
1: Yes. All right. So FerndaleCancerWalk.org. And we've also got the details at cafe.com on our weekend vibe section. I'm going to talk to you a little bit later on about some fundraisers you have going on, okay?
0: Wonderful. Thank you, Scotty.
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104.1. It was a few days ago, there was a bear attack on Mount Si in King County. Well, now a campground in eastern Whatcom County is shutting down because of bear activity. 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

0: Cafe 104.1. It's Scotty Van Driver feeling the good vibes at Menace Brewing today. We're on the guide in Bellingham's Fountain District down here celebrating Team USA's 2-0 victory over Australia in the tournament. And with that win, Team USA, now we know they're going to advance to the round of 32. We don't know if they're going to be the number one or number two seed from their group. We could find that out later on tonight when Paraguay takes on Turkey in Vancouver. A Paraguay win or tie would mean Team USA is number one. But come down and celebrate the good vibes with us. This place is packed. It's going to be a great place to stop on your way home from work. In fact, when you come by, you can make a request for the Happy Hour Request Show, powered by the Score Sports Bar and Grill in Ferndale, or give Bill Davis a call in the studio, 360-676-5233, 360-676-CAFE.
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2: 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Don't miss the FanFest, the action, and the pure adrenaline. Almost $400,000 on the line in just three nights. Defending champ Trey Starks takes on Aaron Reitzel, Rico Abreu, Brad Sweet, Justin Peck, James McFadden, all the Skagit heroes, Justin Sanders, and all the NARC stars. It's a huge field of things with wings. $100,026 to the winner of Saturday night's 40-lap A-Main. Racing fires off at 7 p.m. Skip the line. 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
1: Cafe 104.1 Border and Weather brought to you by Coconut Kenny's. 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Coconut Kenny's, the best happy hour in town from Linden to Lake Stevens. Borders are looking pretty good. The most you're going to find is 20 minutes coming southbound at the truck crossing. Everything else, 5 to 10 minutes, both ways at the Peace Arch northbound truck and both ways in Linden and Sumas. Sunshine all the way through the weekend. That's the best way to say it. And it's going to get warmer, too. We've got a high tomorrow of about 75. And then we push into the 80s Sunday, Monday, and Tuesday. It is 78 right now in Linden, 71 in Mount Vernon, 75 in Bellingham as we kick off the Happy Hour Request Show, powered by the Score Sports Bar and Grill on Main Street in downtown Ferndale. Bill Davis is in the studio. 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Or come make your request in person at Menace Brewing on the Guide. We're here celebrating Team USA's big win in the tournament earlier today. We'll be here till 6 o'clock. REO Speedwagon starting it off for Allison in Sutton Valley. 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
1: 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Or come make your request in person with me at Menace Brewing. We are here celebrating Team USA's victory over Australia. 2-0 in the tournament today. Trisha just stopped by. This song just makes you think of soccer and winning and celebrating. Here's Chumbawamba.

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We'll see you there.

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0: 1-0 over Australia earlier today. They will advance in the tournament. 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But big happy vibes at Menace Brewing today. 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
3: Yeah, I've been doing this for so long. 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
1: 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Or you can get a hold of Bill Davis, who is actually taking, we're looking for caller number 10 right now. Bill, what do we have?
2: Well, I tell you what I've got. I got caller number 10. Who's on the telephone with me? Who are you?
3: This is Lisa.
2: Hi, Lisa. You're calling number 10. We're going to play your song, and we're going to get you a gift card good at the Score Sports Bar and Grill downtown Ferndale. Good place to watch some soccer matches. What song do you want to hear?
3: Oh, I want to hear I've Got a Pocket Full of Sunshine by Natasha Bedingfield.
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